0: 20 degrees Celsius.
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1: You probably think you're pretty good at multitasking behind the wheel. 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

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I hope you have a nice day and enjoy the music. 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
2: A body's been found in the search for three-year-old Noah Woods, who vanished after a visit to a village playground in Suffolk. Police say the body was discovered in a nearby pond and that Noah's family have been told. This is Superintendent Tom Pearce from Suffolk Police.
3: We have been overwhelmed by the outpouring of public support and people putting on their boots to help us with the search. As a parent myself, I completely understand why people would want to help, and such a response is one that typifies the strong sense of community and the heartwarming nature of Suffolk people.
2: The calls for the Prime Minister to reject applications for new drilling licences for the Rosebank oil field in the North Sea. In a letter to Andy Burnham and the Energy Secretary Miatta van Buller, the group of 575 experts have warned against approving the oil field, arguing the decision would fly in the face of climate science and see the UK breach its national and international climate commitments. An Energy Department spokesperson says any decision will take into account all relevant evidence, including environmental assessments and public representations received during the consultation process. The government's been warned that the review of local government reorganisation must lead to a material change in direction, or flagship reforms and devolution will be undermined. In a letter to the local government minister Jim McMahon, the County Council Network say without a new approach emerging from a pause in the process, a more costly and fragmented system will emerge that is less effective than the current two-tier structures. King Charles has disputed claims he told Princess Diana's brother, rest assured, will forget her soon enough in the days following her death. The claim comes from a memoir of Diana's brother, Earl Spencer. It is alleged the comment was made by Charles over arrangements for Diana's funeral. Unison is calling for large employers to check their pay structures every 3 years to ensure that women are being treated fairly. And last night, the wins for Brighton, Everton, Aston Villa and Fleetwood Town in the English League Cup. Tonight, Norwich City travel to Manchester City for a place in the fourth round. That's the latest from Radio News Hub. I'm Jules Eastbridge.
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7: Tomorrow, rain will clear in the south by early afternoon. Elsewhere, sunny spells and showers. Highs of 20 degrees Celsius.

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1: I've looked after my kids since they were born. 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Now, if I can't speak for myself, they'll speak for me. It's a weight off for all of us, isn't it?
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Hello, my name is Ollie and I am here at Chislett Primary School. Thank you for listening to Cabin FM Radio. I hope your day is going well. As I say, don't have a good day, have a great day.

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2: It's been confirmed the body's been found in the search for three-year-old Noah Woods, who vanished after a visit to a village playground. This is Superintendent Tom Pearce from Suffolk Police.
3: Police dive teams this afternoon have sadly recovered the body of a child from the Ecoy Pond in Brantford. Formal identification has yet to take place, but the family of Noah Woods have been informed of this development.
2: Climate scientists, health professionals and conservationists are making fresh calls for the Prime Minister Andy Burnham to reject applications for new drilling licences for the Rosebank oil field in the North Sea. In a letter to Mr Burnham and the Energy Secretary Miatta van Buller, the group of 575 experts are warning against approving the oil field, arguing the decision would fly in the face of climate science and see the UK breach its national and international climate commitments. From the decision to pause local government reorganisation, there's a warning the review must lead to a material change in direction, or flagship reforms and devolution will be undermined. It's come from the County Council Network in a letter to the local government minister, Jim McMahon, with the CCN saying that without a new approach emerging from the pause in the process, a more costly and fragmented system will emerge that is less effective than the current two-tier structures. The Oxfordshire village of Piddington has voted to become an independent state following government plans to house over 1,000 asylum seekers in a nearby former military base. Andy Burnham says the government are trying to ensure a fair plan.
4: We also made a commitment to people to end the use of hotels to house refugees and asylum seekers, and that commitment needs to be honoured, and I think the vast majority of people say, yep, that really does need to proceed.
2: Large employers have been urged to check their pay structures every 3 years to ensure women are being treated fairly. Research by Unison suggests the current equal pay system is not fit for purpose, as it relies too heavily on workers taking lengthy and complex legal action against employers suspected of breaking the law. And the wins last night in the EFL Cup for Everton, Aston Villa, Brighton and Fleetwood Town. That's the latest from Radio News Hub. I'm Jules Eastbridge.
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2: Variable amounts of cloud throughout Thursday with some sunny spells, but most areas were at risk of a shower. Temperatures ranging from 15 degrees Celsius in the north to 20 degrees Celsius in the south.
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2: A body's been found in the search for 3-year-old Noah Woods, who disappeared after a visit to a playground in Suffolk. This is Superintendent Tom Pearce from Suffolk Police.
3: Formal identification has yet to take place. The family of Noah Woods have been informed of this development. The discovery of the body is currently being treated as not suspicious but unexplained. The coroner will be informed of this development.
2: There are calls for the Prime Minister to reject applications for new drilling licences for the Rosebank oil field in the North Sea. In a letter to Andy Burnham and the Energy Secretary Miatta Van Buller, the group of 575 experts have warned against approving the oil field, arguing the decision would fly in the face of climate science and see the UK breach its national and international climate commitments. An Energy Department spokesperson says any decision will take into account all relevant evidence, including environmental assessments and public representations received during the consultation process. The government's been warned the review of a local government reorganisation must lead to a material change in direction or flagship reforms and devolution will be undermined. In a letter to Jim McMahon, the local government minister, the County Council network say that without a new approach emerging for the pause in the process, a more costly and fragmented system would emerge that is less effective than the current two-tier structures.
4: This involves difficult decisions. It's about fairness across the country. I'm not saying that only one part of the country or one group of communities should do all of the work. It's difficult, and obviously I will look at the issues being raised.
2: That's Andy Burnham and Oxfordshire Village Piddington's vote to become an independent state. The result follows government plans to house over 1,000 asylum seekers in a nearby former military base. A union is calling on large employers to check their pay structures every 3 years to ensure women are being treated fairly. Unison says research suggests the current equal pay system is not fit for purpose. And Brighton, Everton, Aston Villa and Fleetwood Town book their place in the next round of the EFL Cup. That's the latest from Radio News Hub. I'm Jules Eadbridge.
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2: Variable amounts of cloud throughout Thursday with some sunny spells, but most areas were at risk of a shower. Temperatures ranging from 15 degrees Celsius in the north to 20 degrees Celsius in the south.
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2: It's been confirmed that a body's been found in the search for three-year-old Noah Woods, who vanished after a visit to a village playground. This is Superintendent Tom Pearce from Suffolk Police.
3: Police dive team this afternoon have sadly recovered the body of a child from the Ecoy Pond in Brantford. Formal identification has yet to take place, but the family of Noah Woods have been informed of this development.
2: Climate scientists, health professionals and conservationists are making fresh calls for the Prime Minister to reject applications for new drilling licences for the Rosebank oil field in the North Sea. In a letter to Andy Burnham and the Energy Secretary Miatta Van Bulle, the group of experts have warned against approving the oil field, arguing the decision would fly in the face of climate science and see the UK breach its national and international climate commitments. Following the decision to pause local government reorganisation as a warning, the review must lead to a material change in direction or flagship reforms and devolution will be undermined. It's come from the County Council Network in a letter to the local government minister Jim McMahon, with the CCN saying that without a new approach emerging following the pause, a more costly and fragmented system would emerge that is less effective than the current two-tier structures. The Oxfordshire village of Piddington has voted to become an independent state, following government plans to house over 1,000 asylum seekers in a nearby former military base. Andy Burnham says the government are trying to ensure a fair plan.
4: We also made a commitment to people to end the use of hotels to house refugees and asylum seekers, and that commitment needs to be honoured, and I think the vast majority of people say, yep, that really does need to proceed.
2: Unison are urging large employers to check their pay structures every 3 years to ensure that women are being treated fairly. Their research suggests the current equal pay system is not fit for purpose. And the wins last night for Everton, Aston Villa, Brighton and Fleetwood Town in the EFL Cup. That's the latest from Radio News Hub. I'm Jules Eatbridge.
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2: Variable amounts of cloud throughout Thursday with some sunny spells, but most areas were at risk of a shower. Temperatures ranging from 15 degrees Celsius in the north to 20 degrees Celsius in the south.
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2: Buckingham Palace has hit back at claims made by Princess Diana's brother that Charles told him he'd forget her soon enough after her death. In Earl Spencer's new book, he claims that the row broke out over funeral arrangements and whether Prince William and Prince Harry would walk behind the coffin. The palace says grief can cloud reason and colour memory. A body has been found in the search for 3-year-old Noah Woods, who vanished after a visit to a playground in Suffolk. Police say the body was discovered in a nearby pond and that Noah's family had been told. This is Superintendent Tom Pearce from Suffolk Police.
3: We have been overwhelmed by the outpouring of public support and people putting on their boots to help us with the search. As a parent myself, I completely understand why people would want to help, and such a response is one that typifies the strong sense of community and the heartwarming nature of Suffolk people.
2: The Ministry of Justice says no final decision has been made on plans for prisoners to share temporary cells built for one person. It'd be to try and ease the shortage of prison places. A government spokesperson says they'll only double up where it's safe to do so, and they're still assessing other options. US rapper Macklemore has donated his entire net earnings from Ed Sheeran's Loop Tour, $1 million, to charities supporting Palestinian people. The donation comes after the musician was dropped as a supporting act of comments he made about Gaza. Offspring from one of the world's rarest trees has found a new home in Scotland. The cabbage tree is the last of its kind on the planet and is found in a remote part of the South Pacific Ocean. Now scientists have taken a seed from the tree to Logan Botanic Gardens in Dumfries and Galloway so it can be preserved. Richard Baines is their curator.
4: So plants are really important for human existence on our planet. And you know, this plant may have properties which we haven't got a clue about yet. So if we lose this species, once it's gone, it's gone forever.
2: And Fleetwood Town inflicted a huge upset in the Carabao Cup last night. The League Two side beat the Championship's Sheffield United 1-0. Elsewhere, Brighton came from 2-0 down to beat Manchester United 3-2 at Old Trafford. From Radio News Hub, I'm Frankie Hersein.
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2: Rain clearing to leave a mostly dry day with sunny spells in the south, showers in the north though, some strong winds too and gales across Scotland. Highs today of 20 degrees Celsius.
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0: could I please take a good excuse, please stay just one more. 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Now. 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
1: Good morning, how are you? Welcome to Thursday's Morning Report from Radio News Hub with me, Lucy Gormanley. We've got another packed show for you today, so let's see what's coming up.
2: We're really pleased today that we've hit the milestone of 5 million men going online and checking their risk of prostate cancer.
1: Jeremy Clarkson and Lord Cameron have led to more men checking their risk. Also this morning, got any special talents?
3: When I was little, I would look at the Guinness World Records book and I would see all these amazing people. And now to see myself in the book is so inspiring.
1: Yeah, the latest one is out. We'll find out about who's made it in. If you didn't get tickets for Oasis last year, don't look back in anger.
4: See you next year!
1: Yeah, they're back, and today's your last opportunity to be there. And a cult classic film is making its way to the West End. A look at the weather, rain clearing by the early afternoon, elsewhere sunny spells and showers, most frequent in the north with strong winds possible, feeling cooler than 20 degrees Celsius. Now Frankie's in the newsroom with all the latest.
5: Buckingham Palace has hit back at claims made by Princess Diana's brother that Charles told him that he'd forget her soon enough after her death. In Earl Spencer's new book, he claimed the row broke out over whether Prince William and Prince Harry would walk behind the coffin. The palace says grief can cloud reason and colour memory. A body has been found in the search for three-year-old Noah Woods, who vanished after a visit to a playground in Suffolk. Here's Superintendent Tom Pearce from Suffolk Police.
6: We have been overwhelmed by the outpouring of public support and people putting on their boots to help us with the search. As a parent myself, I completely understand why people would want to help, and such a response is one that typifies the strong sense of community and the heartwarming nature of Suffolk people.
5: The Ministry of Justice says no final decision has been made on plans for prisoners to share temporary cells built for one person, be to try and ease the shortage of prison places. And Fleetwood Town inflicted a huge upset in the Carabao Cup last night. The League Two side beat the Championship's Sheffield United 1-0. From Radio News Hub, I'm Frankie Hersine.
1: Okay, time to look at what's in today's papers. First of all, the Daily Mail have a photo of the King Charles with the headline, "Rest assured, we will forget her soon enough." The Times write, "King, grief has coloured Earl's claims over Diana." And the Sun have a photo of the late Princess Diana and write, "Recollections may vary again." Well, this is after the brother of late Diana, Princess of Wales, spoke about the King in his new memoir. Earl Spencer claimed that Charles told him that they would forget Diana soon enough, days after her death. A spokesperson for Buckingham Palace says Charles is mindful that the pain of fraternal grief can cloud reason. Elsewhere, the Daily Telegraph say body found at the tragic park disappearance with a photo of three-year-old Noah Woods. Daily Mirror writes, "Heartbreak, tragedy after desperate hunt." Well, hundreds of volunteers, as well as teams from the police, fire, Coast Guard and search and rescue, all joined the hunt to look for the toddler. Well, Noah ran down an alleyway in Brantham, Suffolk on Tuesday afternoon. Suffolk police say that the body of a child has been discovered in a nearby pond that Noah's family have been told. The Daily Star writes, "Banker found dead, face of Putney pusher suspect." The Metro user headline, "Putney pusher suspect dead." This is after a suspect who was arrested 9 years ago after a jogger shoved a woman into the path of an oncoming bus has reportedly been found dead. The Metropolitan Police say a 44-year-old man was found unresponsive inside a property in Hounslow on Tuesday evening, with his death being treated as unexpected but not suspicious. And The Guardian have a photo of novelist, playwright and commentator Bonnie Greer after her death, aged 77. Her husband says Bonnie had a brief illness and he feels profoundly privileged to have shared his life with her. That's all the newsstands. How about online? Well, it's big news for fans of Fleetwood, as in the next round of the Carabao Cup, League Two team Fleetwood Town will host Premier League champions Arsenal in the fourth round. Fans of the Cod Army seem pretty excited to be hosting them after they beat Sheffield United 1-0 in the third round. Okay, on to our first story this morning, and more men are checking their risk of prostate cancer thanks to Jeremy Clarkson and Lord Cameron. That's what Prostate Cancer UK say. The charity saw a bump in men using their online risk checker after the presenter and former Prime Minister told their personal stories. 280,000 men also checked their risk in the 2 months after Sir Chris Hoy's diagnosis. Our reporter Holly spoke to Amy Rylance, the charity's Director of Health Services, Equity and Improvements.
2: We're really pleased today that we've hit the milestone of 5 million men going online and checking their risk of prostate cancer. And the reason why that matters is that the earlier you find prostate cancer, the easier it is to treat. But in those early stages, there are often no signs or symptoms. And so Prostate Cancer UK developed our online risk checker to help men to navigate this complex disease, to understand their risk factors and the choices that they can make. Now, what we see is that when celebrities or high-profile figures like Jeremy Clarkson or Lord Cameron talk about their own experiences of prostate cancer, we see a surge of tens of thousands of people coming online, checking their risk and taking action

0: and the choices that you can make if you are at higher risk.
1: I think you did touch on it in your first answer, but why do you think it is so important that we have these high profile people encouraging others to check? I know the rates have gone up, but just how important do you think that is?
0: We hear from so many men who say that a celebrity diagnosis like Jeremy Clarkson's, like Lord Cameron's, inspired them to check their risk. And in some cases, people who are very clear that that has saved their life, it's enabled them to find an aggressive prostate cancer at an early stage, long before they had symptoms. So we're incredibly grateful to everyone who publicly shares their experience of prostate cancer, because it helps to shine a light onto this disease, because it's so much easier to treat when it's found earlier.
1: So where else are you hoping that kind of prostate cancer research, or just kind of raising awareness, where are you hoping that that kind of can go in the near future?
0: So today, far too many men are still being diagnosed too late for a cure. And where we need to get to in prostate cancer is a point where we have a safe and effective screening program, like we have in breast or cervical or bowel cancer. In order to get us to that point, Prostate Cancer UK are investing £60 million in the UK Transform trial. And that is all about finding the evidence for the best way to screen all men so that we can routinely find prostate cancer earlier when it's easier to treat.
2: Now, do you have any hidden talents? The latest edition of the Guinness World Record is out, with over 3,000 amazing records and achievements. Among them this year, someone's made the world's biggest hairdryer. Yes, you heard that right. And someone's also got the biggest collection of My Little Pony toys. It also includes the world's biggest horse, just under 2 metres tall. Craig Glenday, who's the editor-in-chief of Guinness World Records, talked us through some of the latest entries.
3: The Very Green Guinness World Records 2027 edition is available now. These are just some of the highlights in this year's edition. We start off in Italy, where Andrea Marazzi has created the world's narrowest drivable car. It's just 50.2 centimetres wide and is great for parking.
4: When people see the car in social media, in real life, they say things like,
5: is it AI? Can we drive it? Does it work?
4: Being in the Guinness World Records book is an honor. It's a personal victory for him.
6: And now, and I'm part of history.
3: Over in the UK, Miranda Walby has the largest collection of My Little Pony memorabilia. She's such a fan that she's amassed over 4,500 unique items.
7: It blows my mind that I can see myself and my collection in that book and that it has been recognised. I think it's good that they're recognising collectors as well, because people collect everything. And if you've got a passion for something, I think it's great to be recognised for what you love.
3: Staying in the UK, we were blown away by the world's largest hairdryer. It's fully functional and was built by notable record holder Ruth Amor. It's 1.75 metres long.
8: Right, time to turn it on.
9: When I was little, I would look at the Guinness World Record books and I would see all these amazing people. And now to see myself in the book is so inspiring. But I'm also so aware that there are actually so many records for all ages. So there's specialist records for under 16s. So really anyone can get involved. Anyone can be a Guinness World Record title holder and be amazing.
3: Emma Phillips of New Zealand amazed us with her ability to juggle with her foot. She achieved the most foot juggle spins of a table in 30 seconds.
10: I used to read the Guinness World Record books. Our school library used to get them each year, and I remember always going through them, and I never imagined that I would be in them. So definitely childhood dream.
3: Another record holder is Christian Schaefer of Germany. He was able to memorise numbers whilst fully submerged. He recalled 87 decimal digits on just a single breath.
8: You are officially amazing!
3: Over in the USA, Susan Burgos wowed us with her enormous collection of frog-related items. She has more than 13,200 unique pieces in her home in California. You read it here first.
11: Because frogs make Reddit noises, obviously.
12: The record was 10,500 or 600 something. And she says, Mom, you got more than that.

0: you should go for it, you know. Well, here I am. I now have about 32,000.
1: Another American record holder is Phoenix Gisele Hicks, who at the age of just 5 years old became the world's youngest female yoga instructor. In Canada, Kyle Landy achieved 2 world records under the Guinness World Records intellectual impairment category. He set the record for the heaviest deadlift and also the most weight deadlifted in 1 minute. So thank you and congratulations to everyone who managed to get their name.
2: Still to come, some might say there's a big band going back on the road. And speaking of roads, one iconic movie scene in a car will be adapted to the stage.
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6: See you next year!
2: Yes, Noel and Liam Gallagher will reunite once more with their Oasis bandmates for another tour next year. Where are they off to this time? Well, they'll begin in Glasgow at Celtic Park. They'll then head to where their favourite football club, Manchester City, play, the Etihad. Munich's up next, followed by Barcelona, Amsterdam, Paris, Rome, Boston, Las Vegas, Ireland's Slane Castle, and they'll make one very special comeback. Yes, 30 years on from their iconic gig there, Oasis will return to Nebworth Park in Hertfordshire. They play to 250,000 people across 2 nights, as seen as some of the most iconic gigs in UK history. Well, I know it seemed like fans would never see them live again, but it seems they'll live forever. Sorry. All right then, on to our final story of the morning, and a story of 2 best friends that face dangerous decisions, Beth Elmer and Louise. Tanita Sims looks into the musical version of the cult classic.
7: It would be nice not to sit home all alone on another Friday night. Oh my gosh, Louise, Daryl will freak out.
8: Yes, the classic film has been adapted to the stage with brand new songs and a stellar cast. The story starts with Louise inviting her pal Thelma on a spontaneous weekend away. But after an ill-fated encounter with a stranger, their lifelong friendship is forged into danger. West End stars Rachel Tucker and Amy Lennox are stepping into the shoes of the starring roles. Rachel says it's an exciting role.
9: Oh, it is truly, truly extraordinary. It is. It's one of my favourite shows. It is one of my most iconic favourite parts that I have been asked to do and performing. I adore the movie. I love the friendship the girls have together. And I think it's a really vital story to be telling at the moment. The music is like the close-up, and I find that in the film, whenever you do see those close-ups and we get to do that on stage, it's really special because as a musical theatre artist, you know, it could be a fantastic play, but actually the music really does elevate what the story gives. And Nico Case is extraordinary at doing that. The music is so fit fitting for this this Americana filmic music. I think it's really pretty beautiful what they have done to make this story become a musical. I would love an audience who hasn't seen this, maybe this film, to come away saying, I'm going to phone up my best friend. I'm going to say hello again. I'm going to remind them how much I love them, how important a woman's platonic friendship is. You know, from you're a kid to your, you know, going through your whole life. I think it's wonderful if women can band together and get through life, you know, having each other. So ready for opening this show. We're so excited. We've had 7, 8, 10 days of performances, previews, tweaking, getting it right, getting it perfect for opening. It is, I really think this is going to stand up, and I think it's going to take London by storm.
8: The stage isn't an unfamiliar place for both ladies. Rachel Tucker is the longest running Elphaba in the UK version of Wicked. She's also originated a role before in the hit Come From Away. Amy played Sally Bowles in Cabaret at the Kit Kat Club, and she has had experience originating roles too, like Margot in Legally Blonde and Doralee in 9 to 5. If you've seen the film, you probably think of that iconic car scene. So how will that work? Well, Amy explains, without spoilers, of course.
10: I want the people that have seen the film to be re-inspired by this different way of telling the story. I think, you know, there's been a few questions that sort of make me eye roll a little bit about the car, you know, about, oh, how are you going to do the car? And I go, oh, because you go, well, it's... The road movie thing cannot be done in the same way on stage. And what I love about theatre and why I love theatre so much is because, you know, you've got more freedom in many ways if you're willing to use your imagination. And if the director or the creatives have the vision to, you know, sometimes less is more, actually, in many ways. And the things that you can do with sound and lighting are quite wild and incredible. And I think what they've come up with the whole car thing is really great. I'm really happy with it personally. And you know, during previews, there's been contention of people having opinions of it should be like this, it should be like this, which is kind of exciting. And you know, will we please everyone? I don't know, but I think what they've come up with is really brilliant, and I love it. And I think it will, on the whole, really impress the people that have seen the film, and they're getting to watch an entirely different depiction, and it's not better or worse, it's just different, you know, which is cool. And then I hope that the people that haven't seen it and they get to see this this as the first incarnation of Thelma Louise to be really inspired by the story and go and watch the film.
8: Well, I'm certainly intrigued. Thelma and Louise is playing a limited run at the Old Vic until the 24th of October.
11: Do you know what, Tanita? I'm intrigued as well. That does sound really, really interesting, but I'm sure it'll be a great show. Well, thank you ever so much for listening to Thursday's Morning Report from Radio News Hub. Hope you've enjoyed the show, and we'll be back with more tomorrow. Of course, have a lovely rest of your day, and we'll see you again. Bye for now.
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2: Buckingham Palace has hit back at claims made by Princess Diana's brother in his new book, Lucy Gormanly reports.
3: Earl Spencer claims that Charles told him that he'd forget her soon enough after her death. He says the row broke out over funeral arrangements and whether Prince William and Prince Harry, then aged 15 and 12, would walk behind the coffin. The palace says grief can cloud reason and colour memory, but official engagements will still take place today as the Prince and Princess of Wales visit the Isle of Bute.
2: A body has been found in the search for three-year-old Noah Woods, who disappeared after a visit to a playground in Suffolk. Here's Superintendent Tom Pearce from Suffolk Police.
4: Formal identification has yet to take place. The family of Noah Woods have been informed of this development. The discovery of the body is currently being treated as not suspicious but unexplained. The coroner will be informed of this development.
2: The Bank of England are expected to hold interest rates at 3.75% despite rising pressure to raise them over inflation concerns. Yesterday, we heard that inflation had risen to 3.1%, moving further away from the bank's target of 2%. Three of the nine experts voted to hike them last time round. The government say they're pulling every lever to ensure there is space to lock up dangerous offenders. After reports that plans were being drawn up to install second beds in rapid deployment cells, the Ministry of Justice say no final decision's been made yet, and they'll only do it if it's safe to do so. The Prime Minister welcomed his Canadian counterpart to an Everton game last night. The two held a meeting at the Hill Dickinson Stadium before the team's Carabao Cup tie with Wolves. Mark Carney hailed Andy Burnham as a great progressive leader, saying there were opportunities for them to work on defence and AI. And an all-new Thomas the Tank Engine series is on the way, with Henry Golding following in the footsteps of Pierce Brosnan and Ringo Starr voicing the series. He says they're bringing a new spin and a new sort of excitement to the series. Meanwhile, 13-year-old Harry Sparks will be the new voice of the nation's favourite blue train. From Radio News Hub, I'm Frankie Hersine.
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7: Ozzy Osbourne's final performance with Black Sabbath will be shown in cinemas next month. The singer died aged 76 in July of last year, just 2 weeks after his Back to the Beginning farewell concert in Birmingham, his hometown. Ozzy and Black Sabbath Back to the Beginning will be released on October the 28th in cinemas worldwide. Collectible coins celebrating 20 years of the musical Wicked in London's West End have been launched by the Royal Mint. The launch of the 50p coin celebrates two decades since the show opened at the Apollo Theatre in Victoria in September 2006. Henry Golding is one of the voices leading an all-new animated Thomas the Tank Engine series. The blue locomotive, which has entertained children for more than 80 years, will soon be back on screens with a new look and voices. The British actor that is in the shadow of giants following the footsteps of Sir Ringo Starr and Pierce Brosnan. Thomas will be voiced by 13-year-old Harry Sparks from Harpenden in Hertfordshire, who is making his professional voiceover debut.
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9: A grey and damp start across the region with light rain through the morning. The rain clears through the area by the early afternoon to leave the rest of the day partly cloudy and dry. Feeling warm later with a maximum temperature of 20 degrees Celsius. Tonight partly cloudy and dry through the evening with clear spells lengthening overnight, leading to a much cooler, fresher feel. Light winds with the minimum overnight down to 10 degrees Celsius. But Friday, fine and dry initially. Cloud builds through the afternoon with some patchy light rain through the late afternoon and evening. Winds freshen through the day. Near average temperatures, the maximum temperature tomorrow of 21 degrees Celsius. Outlook Saturday to Monday, remaining cloudy with further light rain at times through Saturday and Sunday. Fresh winds and temperatures and becoming warmer. Dry and brighter on Monday with light winds. Sun sets this evening at 7:05, 1905, and rises tomorrow morning at 6:36. Tides in the bay, low water at 10:41 at 1.20 metres, high water at 16:52 at 4.86 metres, and a second low water 22.52 at 1.25 metres.
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That's Duran Duran with Ordinary World, starting off this morning's edition of the Cabin Breakfast Club, the Thursday edition. Good morning, how are you? This is me, Martin H, through until 9 o'clock this morning with the Cabin Breakfast Club. Hope you're okay, had a good week, keeping well, keeping safe, and everything in your particular world is as you should be. Welcome along to the show, on with the music. This is Noah and the Whale, and life goes on. Good morning, and welcome to the Cabin Breakfast Club.

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0: That's Kate Bush from 1978 and Wuthering Heights. Let's have our first look at the travel.
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0: Okay, our first look at the travel then, and everything looks to be fine through the local area. All the main roads are looking pretty good down into the 291 over the crossing at Sturry, yes, to Canterbury, all nice and clear, as is the 299. Looking further afield, Watling Street, the usual hold-ups there, sheer volume of traffic, about 10 to 15 minutes on your journey, all traffic to about 10 miles an hour. The Darford Tunnel approach, there's heavy traffic in there, just sheer volume of traffic just for the time of day. And the same on the Kent section of the M25 between Clackett Lane and Junction 5 and Junction 6, Godstone. 20 minutes on your journey there at the moment, but that will ease as we go along. Looking over at the trains, everything is running fine, plenty of space available, and all trains are running to time. That's it from Traffic and Travel. More in about 20 minutes.
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Marvin Gaye from 1969, and he heard it through the grapevine. Well, this is not through the grapevine because it's on my news feed. We've had so many heat waves this summer that the roads are now cracking under the pressure. That RAC say the sun's UV has baked the surfaces so much they are turning brittle, and when they cool, they start breaking apart. So instead of the usual winter potholes, we get a whole new batch thanks to the heat. Their latest report says that more than half of us hit potholes on every single trip, and most drivers say the state of their roads are their busiest, biggest worry, rather. Yeah, I know, you don't know what's your tyres. It must be a great business to be in tyres. I took my car in for a service last year, and the inside walls of the tyres were ripped. And you wouldn't know, would you? You know, you look visually, but you can't see underneath and have a look in. But yeah, those tyres, they're gone, haven't they? Yeah, so these potholes, come on, lads, see if you can. I would have thought by now that somebody would have invented something that could have sorted this out. So there must be a fortune waiting for someone who can actually get there. So, yeah, okay then. So we're going up towards sports news at 7:30. We've got, 7:30-ish, we have Shiny Happy People, REM. Before that, this one from George Ezra, Paradise. See you soon.

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2: Manchester United surrendered a two-goal advantage in a 3-2 Carabao Cup collapse to Brighton. Boss Michael Carrick says he takes responsibility for the defeat. Brighton became the first side to overturn a two-goal deficit at Old Trafford since 1976. Elsewhere, League Two side Fleetwood Town knocked out the Championship Sheffield United. It finished 1-0. Blades boss Chris Wilder says his side got what they deserved. Aston Villa also beat Coventry and Everton knocked out Wolves. In Scotland, Celtic head coach Martin O'Neill is optimistic for today's game despite the disappointment at the weekend.
3: Looking forward to it, really. The whole idea of trying to win the league is to get into European football. We were hoping that we might be in Champions League. That was a disappointment. But the Europa League is still very strong. I'd like to get off to a decent start if we could.
2: His side take on Ferencváros at Celtic Park. Kickoff is at 8 p.m. And Max Verstappen secured his first victory of the season in go-karting. The four-time F1 champion came from 101st to win at Silverstone in a special Max versus 100 Red Bull stunt. He says it was one of his best wins yet.
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say their kids help unlock their playful side, and 83% of adults believe staying in touch with their inner child boosts mental health, motivation, and overall happiness. Couldn't agree with you more. I'd like to go on a slide. I might have a job climbing the steps though these days. Yeah, I'd love to go or a roundabout, yeah, with a spinning top or something like that. Yeah, yeah. I see the kids playing rounders when I on my walks at the, up at the school there, and I think to myself, oh, I wonder if they let me join in. Perhaps I might ask them. I don't think the teachers would be too pleased, but yeah, why not? Why not? Young at heart. That's the thing. Young at heart. This is Yazoo. And don't go. No, please stay.

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1: Okay, let's have another look at the travel then. It all looks fine down locally, the roads locally down towards Sturry. Okay, just a few roadworks around though. The A2909 Old Thanet Way at Whitstable. There's temporary traffic lights due to roadworks on the A2290 Old Thanet Way, both ways between Borman Way and Clapham Hill, the 290 Clapham Hill. In Kingsmead, the Kingsmead Road, if you're going through Canterbury, through Broad Oak to Kingsmead, there's temporary traffic lights due to roadworks on the Kingsmead Road, both ways between St Stephen's Road and the A28 Tortell Road roundabout there. They're putting in a new pedestrian crossing by the Curzon Cinema there, so it's going to hold you up this morning if you're going that way. Temporary traffic lights due to bus main work on the A28 both ways at Church Lane. That's up in Westby at the top of the hill, A28. And just a little further down the road, the Island Road, is four-way temporary traffic lights at Westby due to water main work on the A28 Island Road both ways at Bredlands Lane. That's by the school there, so if you're going up the A28, it is causing quite a delays. A few delays through the rush hour. Further afield, into the Dartford Tunnel, traffic hold up into there, doesn't tell me why, just sheer volume of traffic. And the Kent section of the M25, quite busy there too, 10 minutes, but delays increasing, just sheer volume of traffic. And it's the A2 at Watling Street, there's days of 15 minutes there, again, for sheer volume of traffic, just nothing unusual for the time of the day. Looking over on the trains, everything looks to be running for time, and with plenty of space available. That's it from Traffic and Travel, there'll be more in the next hour.
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That's Sparks. Remember Sparks, a chap with a moustache who never smiled on the keyboard. I forget his name, wasn't it? But that's town and big enough for the both of us. Okay, then, mince pies are on the shops. On the shop shelves with around 100 days to go before Christmas. Well, I don't know. 13% of us admit we're Grinch-like when we see festive fare this early, and 1 in 10 said spotting Christmas puds in the cake aisle fills them with anxiety. I must admit, I was in a shop, yes, in a supermarket yesterday, and I would have thought that it would have been the one aisle I'd use would have been full of Halloween stuff, you know, everything, Halloween's just round the corner, and, well, not just quite round the corner, but you know what they like, they can't beat the bit of advance shopping, and the aisle had sort of box chocolates, it's festive, it said festive gifts, and there were sort of boxes, tins of chocolates and biscuits and things like that. Oh, give us a chance. It's still, we're still having a heat wave outside. Can you sort of hang on a little bit, please? I don't think I'm going to start stocking up on boxes of chocolates yet, because I don't think they'd last too long, do you? Okay, then, we've gone up towards the news with we've got David Bowie, Let's Dance, up to the news itself. Before that, we have Taylor Swift with I Knew It, I Knew You. I'll see you after the news at 8 o'clock for hour 2 of the Cabin Breakfast Club here on this Thursday morning.

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4: Buckingham Palace has responded to claims made by the late Princess Diana's brother that the now King said he'd forget her soon enough after her death. Lucy Gormanley has the details.
5: Earl Spencer made the claim in his new book, in which he says the row broke out over Prince William and Harry walking behind their mother's coffin. He adds that Charles said he'd walked in the procession of his great-uncle Lord Mountbatten, with which Mr. Spencer pointed out he was 30 at the time. Spokesperson for the palace says the king is mindful that grief can colour memory.
4: It's been confirmed that a body has been found in the search for 3-year-old Noah Woods, who vanished after a visit to a village playground. This is Superintendent Tom Pearce from Suffolk Police.
6: Police dive teams this afternoon have sadly recovered the body of a child from Decoy Pond in Brampton. Formal identification has yet to take place, but the family of Noah Woods have been informed of this development.
4: The Ministry of Justice says no final decision's been made on plans for prisoners to share temporary cells built for one person, be to try and ease the shortage of prison places. A government spokesperson says they'll only double up where it's safe to do so, and they're still assessing options to lock up dangerous offenders. Hundreds of experts are calling on the Prime Minister to reject new drilling licences for the Rosebank oil field in the North Sea. In a letter to Andy Burnham and Energy Secretary Meata Farnbullah, the group say allowing them would breach its national and international climate commitments. Reports suggest they will approve drilling in the Jackdaw field, around 150 miles off the coast of Aberdeen. Meanwhile, the government's announced £30 million in funding to support the rollout of more than 1,000 community-led clean energy projects. Great British Energy say councils and community groups will be able to apply for the funds for projects ranging from solar panels to wind farms and hydro schemes. It's hoped the projects will cut electricity bills, boost local economies, and allow them to help tackle climate change. And there were wins for Everton, Aston Villa, Brighton, and Fleetwood Town in the English League Cup last night. From Radio News Hub, I'm Frankie Hersine.
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10: The Bank of England is expected to hold interest rates at 3.75%, but economists have warned that pressure to hike rates is mounting as inflation rises. It would be the sixth time in a row that the bank has kept rates on hold, having stayed the same since December. New research suggests expanding the government's jobs guarantee scheme could generate £4.6 billion and help thousands more young people get into work. The scheme was expected to support more than 90,000 people over the next 3 years, but the TUC say it should be turbocharged because of the crisis in young people not in employment, education or training. And the government will not claw back pension contribution savings from schools in a bid to help them cover the cost of the teachers' pay award. In July, the government accepted the recommendations of the School Teachers Review Body for teachers to receive a 3.5% pay rise from this month. But the Department for Education says schools will be expected to fund some of this pay award out of their existing budgets.
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12: Well, a grey and damp start across the region with light rain through the morning. The rain clears the area by early afternoon to leave the rest of the day partly cloudy and dry. Feeling warm later with a maximum temperature of 20 degrees Celsius. And tonight, partly cloudy and dry through the evening with clear spells lengthening overnight, leading to a much cooler, fresher feeling night. Light winds with a minimum overnight of 10 degrees. Celsius. For Friday, fine and dry initially, cloud then builds through the afternoon with some patchy light rain through the late afternoon and into the evening. Winds freshen through the day, near average temperatures with a maximum temperature tomorrow of 21 degrees Celsius. And the outlook Saturday to Monday, remaining cloudy with further light rain at times through Saturday and Sunday, fresh winds and temperatures becoming warmer. And the drier and brighter on Monday with light winds. Sun sets this evening at 7:05 and rises tomorrow morning at 6:36. Tides in the bay, low water at 10:41 at 1.20 metres. High tide, high water at 16:52 at 4.86 metres. And the second low water of the day at 22:52 at 1.25 metres.
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That's UB40 with Red Red Wine, bringing in the second and final hour for this morning's edition of the Cabin Breakfast Club here on 94.6 Cabin FM. I'll be back tomorrow morning from 7 o'clock with the Friday edition. So, hold the front page. This year's Conquer drama has arrived early. The World Conquer Championships might not ever happen because the heat waves have frazzled the harvest, leaving chestnuts too small to use. Organisers say they need 3,000 Conquers at least 2 inches wide for the showdown in October. And right now they're looking at trees that either have nothing on them or tiny little husks that wouldn't last a single hit. They're doing a nationwide check before the crunch meeting at the end of September to decide if the whole thing can go ahead. Have you got a conker tree? Has it got big conkers on it? Get hold of the World Conker Championships. You might gain some new friends. Oh, well, I don't know about you. At school, it was always a shoelace when it bore a hole in the middle with your mother's meat skewer. And then people used to cheat, soak them in vinegar. They used to reckon that used to make them harder. But my, they used to come off, though, when they come off flying conker bits. Good old memories, good old days. Here's Swing Out Sister and Breakout.

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0: That's Stevie Wonder, and I'm wondering, well, I'm wondering what the travel news is going to bring.
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0: Okay, let's have another look at the travel then, and everything looks fine. It's just a bit stop-start into Canterbury through Broad Oak, just before you turn off towards Shallock Road's queue there and towards the crossing, but nothing unusual. There's temporary traffic lights on the A28. That's where the hold-up is today, up the top of Staines Hill there. Two sets of traffic lights. You've got just over the top of the hill, and then further on down towards Bredlands Lane by the school, there are four-way traffic lights there. So if you're going that way, you might like to plan an alternative route if you are going over to the various trading estates and various business parks across that way. So just be very wary that there is a bit of a hold-up along there this morning. Broad Oak Road in Canterbury, or Kingsmead Road in Canterbury, rather, they're building a new Pelican Crossing, or it's a pedestrian crossing by the Curzon Cinema there, and that's causing delays this morning. So if you go along Broad Oak Road, you've got towards Tortoise Road, delays there. Looking to stop start towards the Green Hill roundabout on the Thanet Way, but apart from that, everything looks fine. 299 looks good. M2, bit of a hold up there around by the Harthing Corner services. Further on the A2, Watling Street, busy, but traffic is easing along there. But there's a lot of traffic into the Darford Tunnel today. It just says queuing traffic and delays about 10 minutes. So if you're going across Darford Way, just bear in mind that is quite a bit of traffic on the road there this morning. And there's long delays on the M25 now, 23 minutes from the from Junction 5 Clackett Lane through to Junction 6 Godston, and on the trains everything is running to normal with plenty of space available. More from traffic and travel in about 20 minutes.
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Yeah, it's a bit of smooth jazz there. That's Shack Attack and Down on the Street. A couple of songs up to the sports news at around about 8:30. Just Be Good to Me, a great song from the SOS band from 1983. Before that, this one, Olivia Dean, and It's So Easy in brackets to Fall in Love.

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1: Manchester United surrendered a two-goal advantage in a 3-2 Carabao Cup collapse to Brighton. Boss Michael Carrick says he takes responsibility for the defeat. Brighton became the first side to overturn a two-goal deficit at Old Trafford since 1976. Elsewhere, League Two side Fleetwood Town knocked out the Championship Sheffield United. It finished 1-0. Blades boss Chris Wilder says his side got what they deserved. Aston Villa also beat Coventry and Everton knocked out Wolves. In Scotland, Celtic head coach Martin O'Neill is optimistic for today's game despite the disappointment at the weekend.
2: Looking forward to it, really. The whole idea of trying to win the league is to get into European football. We were hoping that we might be in Champions League. That was a disappointment. But the Europa League is still very strong. I'd like to get off to a decent start if we could.
1: His side take on Ferencváros at Celtic Park. Kickoff is at 8 p.m. And Max Verstappen secured his first victory of the season in go-karting. The four-time F1 champion came from 101st to win at Silverstone in a special Max versus 100 Red Bull stunt. He says it was one of his best wins yet.
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0: That's Texas and Black Eyed Boy. Okay then, today is World Man Today, Responsible Dog Ownership Day, National Table Shuffleboard Day, National Monte Cristo Day, and National Apple Dumpling Day. If it's your birthday today, have a fabulous day. Happy birthday from me and all of us here at 94.6 Cabin FM. Hope you have a wonderful day. Have all the presents you wish for, plus more. Your star sign's Virgo, and the birth sign is Sapphire. Today's birthday is Des Lynham, good old Des Lynham. Born in County Clare, Ireland in 1942, 84 today. Sherry Hewson, English actress, Crossroads, Emmerdale, best known for her role as Maureen Holdsworth in Coronation Street. Born in Nottinghamshire in 1950, she's 76 today. Damon Hill, English former racing driver, competed in Formula One from 92 to 99, winner of 22 Grand Prix across 8 seasons. Born in 1966 today is he. Anastasia, American singer and songwriter, born in Chicago, Illinois in 1968. He's 58 today. Ken Doherty, the English retired professional snooker player, born in Dublin, Ireland in 1969, 57 today. And finally, Catherine Tildesley, English actress, Coronation Street, Scarborough Viewpoint, born in Walton and Greater Manchester in 1983, to 43 today is she. Happy birthday to them, but more importantly, happy birthday to you. I hope you have a wonderful day.
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0: I'll find a look at the traffic and travel for this programme, and everything looks to be fine. Everything's flowing through fine. Everything's easing now, the school rush over and all looking good. Further afield, queues at the A2 and the Dartford Tunnel, they're all easing now. Traffic, everything getting back towards normal, as is the Kent section of the M25. Looking over at the trains, everything is running to time apart from the Ramsgate train, which again, as per usual, is running at 2 minutes late. Nothing unusual there then. So that's it from traffic and travel. Should anything come up on DJ show, which follows me at 9 o'clock, she'll bring it to you as we get it.
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That's Marvin Gaye. He'd been on before. And Tammy Terrell with Good Loving Ain't Easy to Come By. That's it for me for this Thursday morning. Thank you so much indeed for your company for the last couple of hours. EJ follows the news at 9 o'clock with the morning show. Stay with us for that if you can. And she's also here between 12 and 1 with EJ's 80s. I'll leave you two songs, Elton John and Kiki D, with the number one from 1976, Don't Go Breaking My Heart. But before that, Roxette and The Look. Keep well, keep safe, have a good day, and I'll see you soon. Have a good one. Bye.

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4: Buckingham Palace has hit back at claims made by Princess Diana's brother in his new book, Lucy Gormanly reports.
5: Earl Spencer claims that Charles told him that he'd forget her soon enough after her death. He says the row broke out over funeral arrangements and whether Prince William and Prince Harry, then aged 15 and 12, the palace says grief can cloud reason and colour memory. But official engagements will still take place today as the Prince and Princess of Wales visit the Isle of Bute.
4: Police have thanked the public in their efforts to search for Noah Woods after the body of a child was found in a nearby pond. The three-year-old had gone missing after visiting a playground in Brantham in Suffolk with a relative. The Bank of England are expected to hold interest rates at 3.75% despite rising pressure to raise them over inflation concerns. Yesterday we heard that inflation had risen to 3.1%. And the Prime Minister welcomed his Canadian counterpart to an Everton game last night. Mark Carney hailed Andy Burnham as being a great progressive leader. From Radio News Hub, I'm Frankie Hersine.
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4: Rain clearing to leave a mostly dry day with sunny spells in the south, showers in the north though, some strong winds too and gales across Scotland. Highs today of 20 degrees Celsius.
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Money's too tight to mention from Simply Red, welcoming you to the morning show on this Thursday, the 17th of September. Good morning, lovely listeners. It's me, EJ, in the hot seat. I will be keeping you company until midday with 3 hours of great music, local information and conversation. Today is a strange day of celebrations. It's World Manta Day, which was created in 2020 by the Manta Trust to celebrate manta rays and raise awareness of the threats they face. These gentle ocean giants can grow up to more than 7 meters across, but despite their slightly alarming size, they are harmless little filter feeders with no sting. It is also Responsible Dog Ownership Day. That is the day we need to feed them properly, exercise them regularly, pick up after them, and generally remember that letting them sleep diagonally across the entire bed is technically one of their rights. Someone needs to explain that to Tilly. If you're feeling competitive, it's National Table Shuffleboard Day. What is this? This game can trace its history back hundreds of years when people slid coins along tables. I imagine Henry VIII was a very bad loser at that. Food-wise, we're spoiled for choice. It's National Monte Cristo Day, celebrating the American toasted sandwich, traditionally filled with ham, turkey and cheese, then dipped in egg and fried. Nope. And it is also National Apple Dumpling Day, celebrating apples wrapped in pastry and baked until golden. Yes, please. So we've got manta dog rays, we've got dogs, shuffleboard, and two reasons to abandon your diet entirely. That is Thursday sorted. Let's get the morning show going here on Cabin FM. Bit of Little Mix and Sweet Melody.

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1: It is, and it's Thursday morning. It's me, EJ. How are you this morning? Is it your birthday? If it is, very many happy returns to you from all of us here at Cabin FM. You share your birthday with some super famous people. Des Lynam is 84 years old today. Oh, I remember the days of Grandstand and Match of the Day. Happy birthday, Des Lynam. Sherry Houston is 76 today. I think she is best known for her role as Maureen Holdsworth in Coronation Street. Damon Hill is 66 today. Vroom, vroom. He is the former racing driver. Baz Luhrmann is 64 today. More on Baz Luhrmann later. Michael French is 64 today. He was David Wicks in EastEnders. Ken Doherty is 57 today. He's a retired professional snooker player. And Catherine Tildesley, or is it Tildesley? She is the English actress who was in Coronation Street, Scarborough Viewpoint. She is 43 today. But the big one, as far as I'm concerned, Anastasia is 58 today. Oh, I love this woman's voice. So we're playing Left Outside Alone for anyone who's celebrating their birthday today. Very many happy returns from all of us here.

0: being local. 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

0: Well, if the Bee Gees tell you you should be dancing, then you should be dancing, right? That was from 1976. My goodness. We're going to find out what's going on in the entertainment news. But just to say, later on in the show, I've got an interview that our very own Jonathan Webb did with the Razzmatazz Theatre School. This is a new theatre school in Canterbury. So just later on in this hour, I will be playing that for you. But for now, let's find out what's going on in the entertainment news.
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2: Ozzy Osbourne's final performance with Black Sabbath will be shown in cinemas next month. The singer died aged 76 in July of last year, just 2 weeks after his Back to the Beginning farewell concert in Birmingham, his hometown. Ozzy and Black Sabbath Back to the Beginning will be released on October the 28th in cinemas worldwide. Collectible coins celebrating 20 years of the musical Wicked in London's West End have been launched by the Royal Mint. The launch of the 50p coin celebrates 2 decades since the show opened at the Apollo Theatre in Victoria in September 2006. Henry Golding is one of the voices leading an all-new animated Thomas the Tank Engine series. The blue locomotive, which has entertained children for more than 80 years, will soon be back on screens with a new look and voices. The British actor that is in the Shadow of Giants following the footsteps of Sir Ringo Starr and Pierce Brosnan. Thomas will be voiced by 13-year-old Harry Sparks from Harpenden in Hertfordshire, who is making his professional voiceover debut.

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1: And I tell you who's going to be getting their kicks for the next few weeks. It's the new series of Strictly Come Dancing. Kicks off this Saturday. I always feel autumn and Christmas are coming when Strictly starts. Lacey Turner, she's from EastEnders, she says it's the hardest thing she's ever done. She's one of the 15 celebs taking part this year, and she told This Morning that even though it's really tough, you end up laughing all day. Jamie Winston backed her up, saying she's no stranger to a dance floor, but her leg muscles are already shaking, and that's before the live shows have even started. Oh, I love it. The glitter, the sequins. It's going to be interesting this year. I must admit, I was a big fan, still am, in everything else she does, but Claudia Winkleman absolutely made Strictly for me. So it's going to be interesting to see how the new presenters do, but going to give it a chance. This Saturday, Strictly starts on your telly box. But for now, let's play a bit of Harry Styles. This is Music for a Sushi Restaurant. I don't know what sort of music you need in a sushi restaurant, but apparently Harry does.

earthly noise at the end of that song, and I'm not quite sure why. Music for a sushi restaurant from Harry Styles now, my friends, on this day in history in music. 1978, the video for Queen's single Bicycle Race was filmed at Wimbledon Stadium. It featured 65 naked female professional models racing around the stadium's track on bicycles which had been hired for the day. The rental company was reported to have requested payment for all the saddles when they found out how their bikes had been used. Oh my goodness, can you imagine? So in honour of Bicycle Race by Queen, you know what I'm going to play. And if you're out there on your bike naked up and down the promenade, well, you do you. Bicycle.

Queen. I want to ride my bicycle naked and I will pay for all the saddles, I promise. What a brilliant story. I'm going to play a bit of Hearsay now. Oh, I loved Hearsay. I can't remember what programme they were on. Was it Pop Idol? No, it wasn't Pop Idol, was it? While you're listening to The Way to Your Love by Hearsay, I'm going to look up what programme they were on because I remember watching it. But it was a long time ago. I've slept since then. This is from 2001. No wonder I can't remember. I'm going to Google Hearsay.

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0: just a bit of Shalimar and Make It a Night to Remember. I've been down a rabbit hole, everybody, of hearsay. I didn't remember all of this. There was some really horrible stuff. I'm sorry to all of hearsay. I thought you were marvellous, and I'm sorry that the public turned against you. It's amazing what you can find when you start Googling things. So I am going to play an interview now that was done by our very own Jonathan Webb. It's with Louise Piner, who's the co-principal of the newly opened Razzmatazz Theatre School in Canterbury. She tells us in the interview all about her background as a performer and what to expect from the new school. Oh, I'd love to have gone to theatre school. I still would, actually. If I could go back to school, I would love to go to a theatre school. Here you are. Enjoy the interview. And then afterwards, I'm going to play a little bit of some of the Razzmatazz team putting on a little performance.
1: You're listening to Cabin FM, and I'm joined by Louise Piner, who is co-principal of the brand new Razzmatazz Theatre School in Canterbury. Now, I say theatre school. Is that correct, Louise? Is that what it is?
2: That is correct, yes. Razzmatazz Theatre School is in Canterbury.
1: Now, what's your personal background that brings you to running being co-principal of a school like this?
2: Yes, so I started my interest in drama from a very young age. So I started dance classes from three, and I was in and out of drama classes all the way up until I got to 16, which is when I found Razzmatazz Theatre Schools in Brentwood, where I'm originally from. And Jessica and Fliss, who are the principals over there at Brentwood, they took me under their wing and I've become an assistant with them. And then ever since, for the past 6 years, I've been working with the Essex team, building my way up. I've worked as the front of house. I've done drama teaching with them as well. And then it got to my attention last year, where I turned around to Fliss and I said, I really want my own one. And we said, do you want it in Essex? And I said, no, I want to move to Kent.
1: So that was my next question.
2: That was which how is Canterbury.
1: Why here and why now then?
2: Yeah, so across the past 6 years, I've been at Razzmatazz, but I've also worked abroad in the Bahamas and Florida with Disney Cruise Lines. I've worked at camp in America as well. So I've always been backwards and forwards. And then I came back from Disney February 2024, and I came straight back to Razzmatazz. It was the first thing I did the week after I landed. And I just said to Fliss, I said, I want to settle down and this is what I want. I'm not jet setting anymore. I want my own school. And it's always been a dream of mine since I can remember. I always wanted my own theatre school. I wanted to inspire the next generation. So it just felt like the right thing to do.
1: And is there much competition around in the Canterbury area now that because you've chosen Canterbury because you like Canterbury, obviously, but what are you up against?
2: We've got the amazing stagecoaches and PQAs and everything around us as well. But I really think
1: that's Pauline Quirk Academy.
2: Yes. Yeah. But I really think Razzmatazz is bringing something really special, because not only are we focusing on building that talent, we're really bringing that confidence to Kent, and also the community value. We're really lucky to have an amazing community and offer our children so many opportunities. So our children get to perform at the O2, they get to perform at the West End and also along the main parade in Disney. So those opportunities are opportunities that not many people get to say they've had.
1: Is this a school for people to come to sort of out of hours, extracurricular, or is it a full school as well? Because some theatre schools you can do the whole thing, can't you? It's your permanent school, if you like.
2: Yes, yeah, so we currently are just Saturday mornings. So we're after out of school curriculum for Saturday mornings at the moment, and eventually, hopefully, we'll be after school as well.
1: Now, as well as all those exciting opportunities that you're giving pupils, are they working towards qualifications of any sort?
2: So we do offer Lambda qualifications as well as, so we do add on classes of Lambda qualifications. The Canterbury School currently are not offering that, but it's something that we will be offering in the future. But across the Razzmatazz, we have that opportunity for Lambda. So they get their Lambda qualifications. And we also do the private singing as well, where they get those private sessions, which then lead to qualifications as well.
1: And what age groups are you serving?
2: So we run from 4 to 18 year olds. So we have classes for our mini students that are just sort of starting school and finding their feet and really finding performing. And the confidence is the biggest thing for our minis. And then we also have our juniors classes and then our older classes that are focusing much more on that technique and that performing and talent.
1: And the capacity of the school, how many pupils would you expect to be running with? Because you've literally just opened. You had your opening event fairly recently. So what are you aiming at?
2: So we are aiming to get to over 50 students by December. We are performing up in Whitstable in December. So we really want to be able to fill that stage for that performance.
1: Oh, where are you performing in Whitstable?
2: Whitstable Castle, the light switch on.
1: Oh, magic.
2: Yeah. Okay. Yeah, absolutely. Well, lovely.
1: That's a great event to be aiming at. And I love that you can drop the Disney word into your CV, which is very impressive. So where do people go if they're impressed by all of that and want to get their darling signed up for you?
2: Yeah. So if we want to get signed up, we can give myself a call on my number, which is 07359 151290. Or you can drop me an email at canterbury@razzmatazz.co.uk.
1: That is super. Look, Louise, thanks for taking the time to talk to us and all the very best with Razzmatazz Canterbury.
2: Thank you so much, Jonathan. It was lovely to chat with you.

Oh, that's brilliant. Razzmatazz. Oh, that's fantastic, isn't it? I want to go back to school now. I want to learn to dance. And talking of dancing, BTS are giving you permission to dance.

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3: Buckingham Palace has responded to claims made by the late Princess Diana's brother that the now King Charles said he'd forget her soon enough after her death. Lucy Gormanley has the details.
4: Earl Spencer made the claim in his new book, in which he says the row broke out over Prince William and Harry walking behind their mother's coffin. He adds that Charles said he'd walked in the procession of his great-uncle Lord Mountbatten, with which Mr. Spencer pointed out he was 30 at the time. Spokesperson for the palace says the king is mindful that grief can colour memory.
3: Police say they were overwhelmed at the support they received searching for missing three-year-old Noah Woods. They confirmed last night that a body had been found in the search. Hundreds of experts are calling on the Prime Minister to reject new drilling licences for the Rosebank oil field in the North Sea. The group say allowing them would breach its national and international climate commitments. And an all-new Thomas the Tank Engine series is on the way, with Henry Golding following in the footsteps of Pierce Brosnan and, of course, Ringo Starr voicing the series. From Radio News Hub, I'm Frankie Hersein.
5: 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Ahead of International Equal Pay Day on Friday, a campaign fighting for equal pay for supermarket shop floor workers is stepping up its efforts. Here's Jolie Braley, MBE, a campaigner for improved workplace rights.
6: The equal pay cases brought by shop floor workers shows the fight for equal pay is not over. Equal pay is a legal right, but we have to enforce it. If you've worked in a supermarket in the last 6 years, please join our campaign to get the pay that you are entitled to at fairpayuk.co.uk.
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3: Rain clearing to leave a mostly dry day with sunny spells in the south, showers in the north though, some strong winds too, and gales across Scotland. Highs today of 20 degrees Celsius.
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Michael Jackson, The Way You Make Me Feel, welcoming you back to the second hour of the morning show on this Thursday, the 17th of September. It's me, EJ, in the hot seat till midday. How are you this morning, lovely listeners? Hope you're having a fabulous Thursday morning. Today is World Manta Day. That celebrates one of the ocean's most extraordinary creatures. Manta rays are sometimes described as the gentle giants of the sea, and the largest can grow to more than 7 meters from wingtip to wingtip. Despite their enormous size, they don't hunt people or anything remotely people-sized. They glide through the water, feeding mainly on tiny plankton. Or, unlike stingrays, manta rays don't have a venomous stinger, so they're harmless to humans. That's good to know. They're also remarkably intelligent, with the largest brain relative to body size of any fish. Wow! Researchers can even identify individual mantas by the unique pattern of spots on their undersides. It's rather like a fingerprint. Oh! Graceful, intelligent, completely unique, and occasionally found floating around with their mouths wide open. Frankly, I've never felt so connected to a fish. Let's play some more great music here on Cabin FM. Bit of Michael Andrews, Feel the Heat.

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1: It is Thursday morning here on Cabin FM. I'm about to play SOS by the Jonas Brothers. Coming up in this hour, we will have a look at what's going on at the Kavanagh Cinema today.

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And you know what that jingle means? Time to find out what's going on today at the Cavalier Cinema. We'll also look at what the weekend showings are. So today at 4:45 and 8 p.m. this evening, Practical Magic 2. That's Nicole Kidman and Sandra Bullock. The Owen sisters must confront the dark curse that threatens to unravel their family once and for all. It's a 12A, it's 130 minutes long. Also today, 5 p.m. and 7:40, Pressure. I saw this last week. I thought it was marvellous. It's a 12A. It's 101 minutes. It stars Andrew Scott, who I think is absolutely brilliant, and Brendan Fraser as Eisenhower. It is the tense 72 hours before D-Day, and the fate of the free world is hanging in the balance. General Dwight D. Eisenhower and Captain James Stagg face an impossible choice. Launch the largest and most dangerous seaborne invasion in history, or risk losing the war altogether. It is a remarkable film and a wonderful history lesson. That's it for today, but tomorrow, Friday, 2:30 and 8 p.m, Bad Apples. It's a 15 film. A struggling primary school teacher begins to make some questionable decisions after one of her students is injured. Over the weekend then, if you've got little ones and you want a new film, Shaun the Sheep, The Beast of Mossy Bottom. That is showing Friday at 5 p.m. and Saturday, 11:45 and 5 p.m. On Halloween Eve at Mossy Bottom Farm, excitement turns to dismay when the clumsy farm ruins the pumpkin patch. I hate it when that happens. Sean tries fixing it with science experiments, but things go wrong when a wild beast appears in the woods. That's a U certificate. It's 80 minutes. Also, Saturday and Sunday at 11:30, Coyote versus Acme. And my husband told me off for this because he said, you haven't said that it stars John Cena as Buddy Crane. So there you go. It stars John Cena as Buddy Crane. It's a PG. It's 103 minutes. After Acme products fail him one too many times in his dogged pursuit of the roadrunner Wiley E, Coyote decides to hire a billboard. I'm so sorry, I read that really badly, didn't I? That's really, really bad. Let me try again, ladies and gentlemen. After Acme products fail him one too many times in his dogged pursuit of Roadrunner, Wiley E. Coyote decides to hire a billboard lawyer to sue the Acme Corporation. Was that better? I hope so. It's a PG film, it's 103 minutes, and it is on Saturday and Sunday at 11:30 a.m. If you are going to the Cavanagh Cinema today or over the weekend, have a wonderful time and don't forget the popcorn.

0: Cabot FM Sports News, brought to you with David Lloyd Clubs Herne Bay. 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
1: Manchester United surrendered a two-goal advantage in a 3-2 Carabao Cup collapse to Brighton. Boss Michael Carrick says he takes responsibility for the defeat. Brighton became the first side to overturn a two-goal deficit at Old Trafford since 1976. Elsewhere, League Two side Fleetwood Town knocked out the Championship Sheffield United. It finished 1-0. Blades boss Chris Wilder says his side got what they deserved. Aston Villa also beat Coventry and Everton knocked out Wolves. In Scotland, Celtic head coach Martin O'Neill is optimistic for today's game despite the disappointment at the weekend.
2: Looking forward to it, really. The whole idea of trying to win the league is to get into European football. We were hoping that we might be in Champions League. That was a disappointment. But the Europa League is still very strong. I'd like to get off to a decent start if we could.
1: His side take on Ferencváros at Celtic Park. Kickoff is at 8 p.m. And Max Verstappen secured his first victory of the season in go-karting. The four-time F1 champion came from 101st to win at Silverstone in a special Max versus 100 Red Bull stunt. He says it was one of his best wins yet.
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1: If you're wondering what's coming up at the South Quay Shed in Whitstable Harbour, here are three dates for your diary. First, on Friday the 18th, it's the Comedy Club featuring four acts from the UK circuit. Tom Toll, Blank Peng, Richard Morton and NHS doctor turned comedian Michael Akadri. I hope I've said that right. The doors open at 7:30. Tickets are £22. Then on Thursday, the 24th of September, historian Dr. Julia Phillips explores the history of witchcraft and women, looking at magic, ritual and the way patriarchal ideas help to create the familiar stereotype of the witch. That sounds fascinating. The talk runs from 8 till 10, includes a live question and answer session, and tickets are £16. Looking further ahead, award-winning Kent singer-songwriter Florence Somerville brings an evening of country music to the Shed on Friday the 27th of November. Doors open at 7:30, the show begins at 8:30 and tickets are £10. You can find booking details for all three through South Quay Shed's ticket source page.
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1: Thank you, Lisa. You are listening to Cabin. It's me, EJ. Now, after the 11 o'clock news, it is 11s with EJ. That's when I put on a long song and I encourage us just to have a little think about our to-do list, what we've already achieved today and what we've got left to do. Today's 11s with EJ is Baz Luhrmann, who is celebrating their birthday today. It is the fabulous sunscreen. Honestly, I love sunscreen. It is advice for life. And I really hope you enjoy it too. That'll be playing after the 11 o'clock news. But for now, another brilliant 80s song. This is Back to Life. It's Karen Wheeler and Soul to Soul.

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3: Buckingham Palace has hit back at claims made by Princess Diana's brother in his new book, Lucy Gormley reports.
4: Earl Spencer claims that Charles told him that he'd forget her soon enough after her death. He says the row broke out over funeral arrangements and whether Prince William and Prince Harry, then aged 15 and 12, would walk behind the coffin. The palace says grief can cloud reason and colour memory. But official engagements will still take place today as the Prince and Princess of Wales visit the Isle of Bute.
3: Police have thanked the public in their efforts to search for Noah Woods after the body of a child was found in a nearby pond. The three-year-old had gone missing after visiting a playground in Brantham in Suffolk with a relative. A group of MPs are recommending the Fraser Net Zero be scrapped because it's become toxic. It comes as the government weighs up whether to start drilling off the coast of Scotland in the North Sea. And people with accessibility needs will be able to use new virtual queuing systems at attractions like Alton Towers and Legoland. From Radio News Hub, I'm Frankie Hersine.
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3: Spring clearing to leave a mostly dry day with sunny spells in the south, showers in the north though, some strong winds too and gales across Scotland. Highs today of 20 degrees Celsius.
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8: Baz Luhrmann, everybody's free to wear sunscreen. That was the 25th anniversary edition. I love that. Such good advice for life. Good morning, lovely listeners. It's EJ on the morning show with you till midday. How are you this morning? Hope you're having a fabulous Thursday and you just took a little bit of time out there to think about how much you've achieved today and how much you've got left to do. I'm going to play Maria from Blondie. This is my favourite Blondie song.

is such a great record. A friend of mine loved that so much. She called her baby Cara Maria because she absolutely loved the name. Oh, brilliant. Going to play a bit of Bon Jovi now. This is their latest single. It didn't do terribly well. They were over last week, weren't they? Playing Wembley, I think. And apparently it was amazing. Although I did read a couple of reviews that the sound was dreadful. So Bon Jovi were brilliant, but the sound in the stadium wasn't great. But this is from last year. It's Red, White and Jersey. It's Bon Jovi.

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1: Now, if you're not doing anything this weekend, you're at a loose end, I can thoroughly recommend the Seaside Museum here in Herne Bay. Now, I've lived in the Bay for 7 years now, and finally, my mum, my auntie and my mother-in-law went to the Seaside Museum on a Saturday. I was very busy at a wedding, but they went to the Seaside Museum and said it was wonderful. They really appreciated the history around the bay and seeing the bouncing bomb and learning a little bit more about what's gone on in the bay. So I thoroughly recommend the Seaside Museum to you. I believe it's all run by volunteers as well, which is incredible. So if you've got nothing to do this weekend and you would love to learn more about Herne Bay and its history, well, pop along to the Seaside Museum. It's very easy to find, and they also, apparently, according to my mother, have a very nice little shop. Let's play a little Coldplay. This is Viva La Vida.

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0: shoulders jig along in time to the music. Fantastic, I love it. We are going to find out what's going on in the crazy world of showbiz. I wonder if they'll mention Strictly. It starts on Saturday. 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
2: Ozzy Osbourne's final performance with Black Sabbath will be shown in cinemas next month. The singer died aged 76 in July of last year, just 2 weeks after his Back to the Beginning farewell concert in Birmingham, his hometown. Ozzy and Black Sabbath Back to the Beginning will be released on October the 28th in cinemas worldwide. Collectible coins celebrating 20 years of the musical Wicked in London's West End have been launched by the Royal Mint. The launch of the 50p coin celebrates 2 decades since the show opened at the Apollo Theatre in Victoria in September 2006. Henry Golding is one of the voices leading an all-new animated Thomas the Tank Engine series. The blue locomotive, which has entertained children for more than 80 years, will soon be back on screens with a new look and voices. The British actor that is in the shadow of giants following the footsteps of Sir Ringo Starr and Pierce Brosnan. Thomas will be voiced by 13-year-old Harry Sparks from Harpenden in Hertfordshire, who is making his professional voiceover debut.

Cassie O'Jays and Used to Be My Girl. Now, we've mentioned the start date for Strictly, but turns out the castle's getting busy again. The official start date for Celebrity Traitors has finally been revealed. It is October the 1st. Claudia Winkleman's back, the roundtable's back, and the trailer shows this huge crowd of famous faces all dressed up in what looks like a very dramatic church. And the first episode isn't just long, it's extra long, because there's a bonus special straight after where Claudia basically quizzes everyone to see who's secretly plotting. And with 21 celebrities heading for the castle, the new catchphrase makes sense: fame won't save them. Oh, can't wait. I absolutely love the Traitors. I thought Alan Carr last year was brilliant, absolutely brilliant, and how he got away with it is beyond me. He thoroughly deserved his recognition award at the NTOs a couple of weeks ago. I thought that was fantastic. Let's play a bit of Mojo. They're just chilling.

That's Chillin from Mojo. Now, are you at work listening to this? Because I've just read the average worker suffers desk rage twice a day, with colleagues taking credit for their work, computers crashing, and rude clients or customers the most likely causes, it's emerged. 51% of us suffer rage whilst at work, with bust-ups over who makes the tea and not being able to find time to grab a lunch break upsetting many people. Other work-based niggles include people talking when you're trying to concentrate, being overlooked for a pay rise in favour of someone else, and the printer going into meltdown. I thoroughly recognise all of those things. I didn't realise desk rage was a thing, but I have a feeling I suffer from it. Here's a bit of Pink. This is Try.

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1: 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East Kent Mind is here for anyone struggling with their mental health.

That's Promises, Promises from Naked Eyes. Now, I mentioned The Traitors starting very soon. Of course, they film up in Scotland. Well, there's been a bit of excitement up at Loch Ness because the hunters reckon they've captured their first proper nocturnal footage of something big moving across the water. They were out near Urquhart Castle with thermal cameras, and this dark hump suddenly cruised from left to right at speed, dipped under, then broke the surface in one smooth motion before heading off towards deeper water. The team says, "We're not claiming it's Nessie, but they do think searching at night is revealing things the daytime crews miss. One of them even suggested it might have been chasing fish that had drifted towards the River Ness." That's exciting, isn't it? I would love for them to actually find out that the Loch Ness Monster is real. Wouldn't you? Let's play a bit of Black Coffee in Bed. This is Susanna Hoff. She used to be in the Bangles. I love this woman's voice. I really hope you enjoy it too. Black Coffee in Bed.

We are Cabin FM, but it's now time for me to leave the building. Thank you so much for your company over the last 3 hours. What a pleasure to spend this Thursday morning with you. Let's have a look at what's coming up for the rest of the day here on Cabin FM. You haven't got rid of me entirely. Coming up after me, it is me with EJ's 80s Hour. Yeah, I've got it. Hour of absolute classic 80s music for you. Then from 1 till 4 this afternoon, Afternoons on Cabin is with Reg Milsom. From 4 till 6 this evening, Danny Cooper will be driving you home. Not literally, he has not got room for all of you in his car. And then from 6 till 7, the gorgeous Georgie Girl will be on for Woman's Hour. The Soul Session is from 7 till 9 this evening. That's with Drew Oldfield. And then from 9 till 11, forget Saturday nights, Thursday Night Fever is where it's at. That's with John Pells. From 11 till midnight, it's the Light Programme with Steve Wood. And then we have music through the night for you here on Cabin FM. Whatever you're doing for the rest of the day, I hope you have a fabulous day. 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
3: Senior royals are carrying out their engagements today after Buckingham Palace hit back at claims made by Princess Diana's brother in his new book. Frankie Hairsine reports.
4: Earl Spencer claims that Charles told him that he'd forget her soon enough after her death. He says the row broke out over funeral arrangements and whether Prince William and Prince Harry, then aged 15 and 12, would walk behind the coffin. The palace says grief can cloud reason and colour memory, but official engagements will still take place today as the Prince and Princess of Wales visit the Isle of Bute.
3: Meanwhile, the King will seek reassurance from tech bosses because of concerns about the future of artificial intelligence at a summit. Charles is addressing bosses from some of the world's leading AI developers. Next, police say they were overwhelmed at the support they received searching for missing three-year-old Noah Woods. They confirmed last night that a body had been found in the search. Hundreds of volunteers have been out looking for him. Approaches to dementia treatments are stuck in the 20th century. Former National Cancer Czar Professor Sir Mike Richards is on the panel of today's Alzheimer's Society annual conference. He's arguing dementia deserves the same ambition cancer care has. Meanwhile, Kieran Winterburn from Alzheimer's Society agrees.
5: Dementia is not currently thought of as a disease. It's thought of as a problem for the social care system. Actually, we need to shift that mindset. It needs to be a problem for the NHS as much as it is for social care.
3: A group of MPs are recommending the phrase net zero be scrapped. They say it's because it's become toxic. The Security and Net Zero Committee warns the term's now lost its positive association amid increasing misinformation. And a video message from Dolly Parton recorded before her death was played at the 2026 Americana Honours and Awards in Nashville. The singer, who died in August at the age of 80, was posthumously awarded the Americana Lifetime Achievements Award. That's the latest from Radio News Hub. I'm Tanita Sims.
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4: Rain clearing to leave a mostly dry day with sunny spells in the south, showers in the north though, some strong winds too and gales across Scotland. Highs today of 20 degrees Celsius.
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10: 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Hello, lovely listeners. Welcome to another hour of fabulous 80s music here on Cabin FM. I'm EJ, and today we've got synth pop, reggae, dramatic duets, gloriously misunderstood love songs, and a surprising number of records about relationships going terribly wrong. So essentially a fairly standard hour of 80s pop. Coming up, we'll hear from Erasure, The Human League, The Police, Sting, and Robert Palmer. We begin with Samantha Fox and her energetic version of a song that had already been a hit in three different decades.

0: loves the 80s.
1: Oh, we do love the 80s. We love I Only Want to Be With You from Samantha Fox, released in 1989, reached number 16 in the charts. Dusty Springfield recorded the original version in 1963 and took it to number 4 in the UK. The Bay City Rollers returned it to the charts in 1976, reaching number 12, and Samantha Fox's version was produced by Stock Aitken and Waterman and appeared on her third studio album, I Wanna Have Some Fun. It became her final UK top 20 single, spending 8 weeks in the top 100. Okay, let's go to the Associates. This is Party Fizz 2.

number 9 hit there from 1982, Party Fears 2, The Associates. They were formed in Dundee by Billy McKenzie and Alan Rankin. The unusual title is believed to have come from a label on a garment reading Party Fears 2. Billy McKenzie wrote the lyrics while Alan Rankin, he created that distinctive piano-led music. It appeared on the acclaimed album Sulk and gave them their first UK top 10 hit. It spent 6 weeks in the UK chart and remains their best known recording. Coming up next, a brilliant duet. This is Separate Lives. It's Phil Collins and Marilyn Martin.

0: Separate Lives, Phil Collins and Marilyn Martin. That was released in 1985. It hit number four in the UK charts. It was written by Stephen Bishop, and he wrote it and reportedly after the end of his relationship with actress Karen Allen. It was recorded for the film White Nights, starring Mikhail Baryshnikov and Gregory Hines. Marilyn Martin had previously sung backing vocals for artists including Stevie Nicks. The song reached number one in America. It was nominated for the Academy Award for Best Original Song, although it lost to Lionel Richie's Say You, Say Me, which was also from the film White Nights. Okay, we are having some local messages now with grateful thanks to everyone that takes out an advert with us. And on the other side, a bit of Stop from Erasure.
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88 hit number 2. It was written by Vince Clarke and Andy Bell. It was the leading track on their 4-song Crackers International EP that was released just before Christmas 1988. Vince Clarke had previously been a founding member of both Depeche Mode and Yazoo. The EP was prevented from reaching number 1 by Kylie Minogue and Jason Donovan because that year it was all about Especially For You. Stop later became a popular number in Erasure's live shows. We're not going to stop the program. We're going to keep going with the music. One of my favorite now. This is Louise from the

1984, hit number 13 in the charts. That's Louise from the Human League. It was from their album Hysteria, written by Phil Oakey, Philip Adrian Wright, and keyboard player Joe Callis. The lyrics revisit the couple from the band's huge 1981 hit, Don't You Want Me. This time, the man sees Louise years later and persuades himself that she still has feelings for him. The promotional video continues the story and includes references to the earlier song. It spent 10 weeks in the UK chart and peaked at number 13. So that's what happened after the waitress from the cocktail bar became successful. Okay, let's have a bit of Dead or Alive. That

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1: And we love that cover version of Casey and the Sunshine Band's disco hit from 1975, That's the Way I Like It, released in 1984, hit number 22. They transformed it into a much harder electronic dance record. It was released before the group's breakthrough number one, You Spin Me Round, and appeared on their debut album, Sophisticated Boom Boom. It was produced by Zeus B. Held, who also worked with artists including Gina X Performance and Nina Hagen. It spent 10 weeks on the UK chart. Oh, love that song. Let's have a bit of Bob Marley and the Wailers now. This is Redemption Song.

Redemption song, Bob Marley and the Wailers, released in 1980. It did not get into the UK singles chart. It was the final track on Bob Marley and the Wailers' album, Uprising. Unlike most of Marley's recordings, the familiar album version features only his voice and the acoustic guitar. Some of its most famous words, they were adapted from a 1937 speech by Jamaican political activist Marcus Garvey. Bob Marley wrote that after he had been diagnosed with cancer. A full band version was also recorded, although the stripped back acoustic performance became the definitive one. Bob Marley died in May 1981, aged just 36. It was never a UK chart hit, but it became one of Bob Marley's most enduring and powerful songs. Coming up next,

0: from the Police, released in 1983, was number one. Sting wrote this song during the breakdown of his first marriage. Despite frequently being treated as a romantic song, its lyrics describe jealousy, possession, and surveillance. Andy Summers created the famous guitar figure after experimenting with a very different arrangement. It spent 4 weeks at number one in the UK and 8 weeks at number one in America. The song won Grammys for Song of the Year and Best Pop Performance for a Duo or Group. Puff Daddy and Faith Evans sampled it for the 1997 number one, I'll Be Missing You. People have played this song at weddings for years, apparently without listening too closely to the words. It's less I love you forever and a bit more I'm watching a house from behind a hedge. But there you go. The Police and Every Breath You Take. We're going into some more local messages, and on the other side from The Police, we'll be listening to Sting.
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From Sting's debut solo album, The Dream of the Blue Turtles. That's If You Love Somebody, Set Them Free. 1985 hit became a number 26 in the UK charts. Its message deliberately contrasts with the possessiveness of Every Breath You Take. That recording features prominent jazz musicians, including saxophonist Branford Marsalis. It reached number 3 on the America Billboard Hot 100. It received a Grammy nomination for Best Male Pop Vocal Performance. Although it only reached number 26 here, it remained in the UK chart for 7 weeks. Coming up next, I Just Died in Your Arms. This is the Gloria

sound of the Cutting Crew and I Just Died in Your Arms, released in 1986, hit number 4 in the charts. It was written by the Cutting Crew singer Nick Van Eed. He said the title came to him after an intimate reunion with a former girlfriend. Oh, I say. It appeared on the band's debut album, Broadcast. It reached number 1 in America and Canada. And in the UK, it spent 14 weeks in the top 100. For years, plenty of us sang along without quite knowing what he meant when he said he died in her arms. This is a family show, so I'll simply say it was not a medical emergency. Our final track for today then, this is Robert Palmer, She Makes My Day. It was released in 1988, hit number 6. Robert Palmer wrote the song himself and it appeared on his album Heavy Nova. The title Heavy Nova reflected his mixture of heavy rock and Brazilian bossa nova influences. The gentle ballad was a marked contrast to his much harder hits such as Addicted to Love and Simply Irresistible. It became Palmer's highest charting solo single in the UK and spent 9 weeks in the chart. We're finishing there with the softer side of Robert Palmer. No pounding drums, no identical models, and no need to be addicted to anything. Today, we've learned that Every Breath You Take really shouldn't be a wedding song. Louise is effectively the sequel to Don't You Want Me, and that Robert Palmer could play gentle. I'm EJ. Thank you so much for spending the last hour with me here on Cabin FM. Stay with us for more great music. I will see you again same time next week for another trip back to the decade of enormous hair, magnificent synths, and songs we've been confidently misinterpreting for 40 years.

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3: The Bank of England has left interest rates unchanged at 3.75%. It's the sixth time in a row that they've kept rates on hold, having stayed the same since December. But economists have warned that pressure to hike rates is mounting as inflation rises. Next, Buckingham Palace has responded to claims made by the late Princess Diana's brother that the now King Charles said he'd forget her soon enough after her death. Frankie Hairsine has the details.
4: Earl Spencer made the claim in his new book, in which he says the row broke out over Prince William and Harry walking behind their mother's coffin. He adds that Charles said he'd walked in the procession of his great-uncle, Lord Mountbatten, with Mr. Spencer pointing out that he was 30 at the time. A spokesperson for the palace says the king is mindful that grief can colour memory.
3: And people with accessibility needs will be able to use a new virtual queuing system at attractions like Altered Towers Thorpe Park and Legoland. Ride access pass holders will be able to queue for rides via an app. That's the latest from Radio News Hub. I'm Tanita Sims.
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8: You can expect it to be partly cloudy and dry this afternoon with temperatures near average. Maximum temperature today 21 Celsius. And the outlook for Friday to Sunday remaining unsettled to start the period with some light rain and blustery winds through Friday and into Saturday. Turning drier and brighter on Sunday with temperatures becoming above average. Now, today's high tide in the bay is at 16.52 at 4.9 metres. The next low tide is at 22.52 at 1.2 metres. Air pollution today is low and the sun sets, well, that's getting earlier and earlier. It's 7:05 this evening. So you're up to date here on 94.6, Herne Bay's only community radio station. 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

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Reginald Milsom here for the next 3 hours. Yeah, taking you around till 4 o'clock this afternoon. Well, here we are, the 17th of September. That's half of the month gone, just about. My goodness me. I don't even want to think about it. Yeah, I'm still trying to work out my Christmas shopping. Anyway, enough of that. Let's see what we got coming up in this hour of the show. Well, today is International Country Music Day. Well, I couldn't let that one pass, could I? The question today is about a 1984 album, and I think this is easy peasy, lemon squeezy, so you'll definitely get the answer of that one right. And I'd also like to give you details of the Monday drop-in at Bay Unite. Tell you all about that later on in the show as well. Right then, so kicking us off today, that was Robert Palmer, yes, Mr. Cool himself, and Some Guys Have All the Luck, and let's follow that with Lenny Fontana, and If You Want Me, and this features Jasmine Lovett.

0: Lenny Fontana featuring Jasmine Lovett and If You Want Me. Now, do you have a like binge watch on anything on the TV? Well, apparently, binging on TV shows may be good for your mental health. Yes, because watching episode after episode of dramas such as Breaking Bad or Mad Men, I've never heard of those. Anyway, watching episodes like that can help people get through tough times. Well, that's according to a study. Now, the research team said people who binge watch find it difficult to get the story out of their heads. But they said this may not be necessarily a bad thing because binging may help us build mental worlds where stories continue even after finishing the series. Well, I don't necessarily binge watch, but a lot of people know I definitely live in a world of my own. Yeah, Reg world. Yeah, I'm the only one I let myself in. But anyway, enough of that. If you binge watch on telly, it's good for your mental health. So there you go. Right then, Paul Simon coming up next and taking you back to the 1970s with this one, Me and Julio Down by the Schoolyard.
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Oh, that's a great song, isn't it? Steveland Hardaway Morris, otherwise known as Stevie Wonder and Sir Duke. Time for your question. I promised you an easy one, and it certainly is today. Simply, who recorded the 1984 album Like a Virgin? Now, you've got choices: Cyndi Lauper, Madonna, Whitney Houston, or Janet Jackson. So I'm sure you got the answer straight away, but here we go. Who recorded the 1984 album Like a Virgin? Was it Cyndi Lauper, Madonna, Whitney Houston, or Janet Jackson? I'll take two away in a little while's time if I need to, and then we'll get the right answer. Well, you probably got it now. Anyway, let's move swiftly on. We've got the sports news coming up in a few minutes' time, but first, let's have something from Take That. Could It Be Magic?

0: Cabot FM Sports News, brought to you with David Lloyd Clubs Herne Bay. Luxurious spa retreat, serene pools, dynamic gym spaces and vibrant social areas for the whole family. 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
1: Manchester United surrendered a two-goal advantage in a 3-2 Carabao Cup collapse to Brighton. Boss Michael Carrick says he takes responsibility for the defeat. Brighton became the first side to overturn a two-goal deficit at Old Trafford since 1976. Elsewhere, League Two side Fleetwood Town knocked out the Championship Sheffield United. It finished 1-0. Blades boss Chris Wilder says his side got what they deserved. Aston Villa also beat Coventry and Everton knocked out Wolves. In Scotland, Celtic head coach Martin O'Neill is optimistic for today's game despite the disappointment at the weekend.
2: Looking forward to it, really. The whole idea of trying to win the league is to get into European football. We were hoping that we might be in Champions League. That was a disappointment. But the Europa League is still very strong. I'd like to get off to a decent start if we could.
1: His side take on Ferencváros at Celtic Park. Kickoff is at 8 p.m. And Max Verstappen secured his first victory of the season in go-karting. The four-time F1 champion came from 101st to win at Silverstone in a special Max versus 100 Red Bull stunt. He says it was one of his best wins yet.
0: Cabin FM Sports News, brought to you with David Lloyd Clubs, Herne Bay. Elevate your everyday. Can I-

0: me.
1: Oh, that's a nice song, isn't it? Marshmallow and Churches and Here With Me on 94.6. Yes, Herne Bay's very own Cabin FM. Right then, let's give you a reminder of our easy peasy question. The 1984 album Like a Virgin was recorded by which singer? Cyndi Lauper, Madonna, Whitney Houston or Janet Jackson? Well, I can tell you it wasn't Janet Jackson, it wasn't Whitney Houston. So you've got two choices now. Was it Cyndi Lauper or Madonna? Not a difficult one, eh, today. I'll give you the answer after we play the next song. So coming up next here on Cabin FM, we've got Ella Henderson and Brave.

0: Right, then, let's give you the answer to our question, which was, the 1984 album Like a Virgin was recorded by, now, Cyndi Lauper or Madonna? Well, if you said Cyndi Lauper, well, I don't know what to say if you said Cyndi Lauper. Hang your head in shame, because, yes, Like a Virgin, the 1984 album, was, of course, Madonna. And if you did get the answer right, I'll still give you a big double thumbs up. If you didn't get the answer right, I have nothing left to say. And just to give you a taster of it, let's go back to 1980s. For this one, it's Madonna and Like a Virgin.
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1: There you go. Right, said Fred, and I'm too sexy for me shirt and everything else. Yeah, I think I might need to get a new shirt. Another story for another day. Today is International Country Music Day. Yes, it celebrates the genre's rich heritage from its roots in folk and blues to its modern global appeal. Country music tells stories that resonate deeply. Well, that's what it says here anyway. Tune in to your favourite artists, explore new sounds or attend a local live show. Yeah, I think that's a good idea. And I've got a friend of mine, her name is Sarah Jane, and she does a fabulous Dolly Parton tribute, if you like, and they're called the Country Superstars. They're quite often up at Strode Park, so if you get a chance to go and see them, please do, because they're really good. And I couldn't let International Country Music Day go past without playing a song from the Queen of Country, who has just passed. Yes, Dolly Parton. So in honour of International Country Music Day, this is Dolly Parton and 9 to 5.

Now, I'd like to tell you about the Monday drop-in, which takes place at the Bay Unite in Mortimer Street. 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
1: Well, that's just about brought us to the end of our number one. We've got the Cabin FM news and the weather coming up. And to round off this hour and take us to the news and the weather, this is Donovan and Colours.

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3: The Bank of England has held interest rates at 3.75%, but policymakers warn that pressure to raise rates is building as the Iran war goes on. The bank's Monetary Policy Committee says global energy prices were volatile and likely to push inflation higher by the end of the year than it was previously expecting. Nexenia Royals are carrying out engagements after Buckingham Palace hit back at claims made by Princess Diana's brother in his new book. Frankie Hairsine reports.
4: Earl Spencer claims that Charles told him that he'd forget her soon enough after her death. He says the row broke out over funeral arrangements and whether Prince William and Prince Harry would walk behind the coffin. The palace says grief can cloud reason and colour memory.
3: A breast cancer patient say they are thrilled after the health spending watchdog approved a life-extending drug for NHS use. The National Institute for Health and Care Excellence announced that it has reversed an initial decision to reject the drug for widespread use for the NHS in England. That's the latest from Radio News. I'm Tanita Sims.
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6: Partly cloudy and dry this afternoon with temperatures near average. Maximum temperature today, 21 Celsius. The outlook for Friday to Sunday remaining unsettled to start the period with some light rain and blustery winds through Friday and into Saturday. However, it will be turning drier and brighter on Sunday with temperatures becoming above average. The next high tide in the bay is at 16.52 at 4.9 metres. The next low tide is at 22.52 at 1.2 metres. Air pollution today is low and the sun sets this evening at 7:05. So you're up to date here on 94.6 Cabin FM.
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Welcome to part two. Yes, the second hour already of today's afternoon show on 94.6. Yes, Cabin FM. Reg here for a couple more hours. And in this particular hour, today is Pet Bird Day, National Pet Bird Day. So I'll be having a chat about that. The lyric test today is a song by a singer who, when he sang this song, dressed up as a clown. That should give you a bit of a clue. So I'm not telling you any more about that until later. And I'll also give you a rundown of what's coming up this month in the SQ Shed. So lots to pack into this hour. Hazel O'Connor kicked us off with Eighth Day. Now we've got David Guetta, Teddy Swims, Tones and I. Goodness me. And a title of the song, Gone, Gone, Gone.

0: So, are you in the market for getting a date? Well, apparently, a great smile is the best way of getting a date. In fact, it beats a toned body or beautiful eyes in the dating stakes. Well, that's according to a new study. Now, 39% of us rate white teeth and a healthy smile as the most important physical attribute, while 22% of us think that a good physique is the first thing that attracts us when we meet someone of the opposite sex, and only 12% think eyes are the most important. So there you go. Forget going to the gym and building up the body. Yes, forget all the eye wash. Just go and get yourself down to the dentist, get a great smile and some white teeth, and you will be in. Can't say fairer than that, can I? And you heard it here first on Cabin FM. So let's follow that with a song. I think this is quite appropriate, really. Christina Aguilera on What a Girl Wants. Well, bright smile and white teeth.
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Daryl Hall and John Oates and Rich Girl. Now, time for your lyric test, and I'm going to take you right back in time for this one. Now, the lyric today, baby, although I chose this lonely life, it seems to be strangling me now. All the wild men, big cigars, gigantic cars, they're all laughing at me now. Phew, quite a difficult one, I think, today. Baby, although I chose this lonely life, it seems it's strangling me now. All the wild men, big cigars, gigantic cars, they're all laughing at me now. Now, this is a song from 1973. This particular singer, when he performed it, he dressed up as a clown. And what else can I tell you about it? It peaked in the UK charts at number 2, and it was the included in his debut studio album, Silver Bird. So does that give you any help on that one? I'll try and give you a few more clues, because I think it's quite a difficult one today. Well, I did do you an easy question in part one. Anyway, have a think on that while I play some more music. And taking us up to the entertainment news now here on Cabin FM, we've got Maria McKee and Show Me Heaven.

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1: Ozzy Osbourne's final performance with Black Sabbath will be shown in cinemas next month. The singer died aged 76 in July of last year, just 2 weeks after his Back to the Beginning farewell concert in Birmingham, his hometown. Ozzy and Black Sabbath Back to the Beginning will be released on October the 28th in cinemas worldwide. Collectible coins celebrating 20 years of the musical Wicked in London's West End have been launched by the Royal Mint. The launch of the 50p coin celebrates 2 decades since the show opened at the Apollo Theatre in Victoria in September 2006. Henry Golding is one of the voices leading an all-new animated Thomas the Tank Engine series. The blue locomotive, which has entertained children for more than 80 years, will soon be back on screens with a new look and voices. The British actor that is in the Shadow of Giants, following the footsteps of Sir Ringo Starr and Pierce Brosnan. Thomas will be voiced by 13-year-old Harry Sparks from Harpenden in Hertfordshire, who is making his professional voiceover debut.

That's 5 seconds of summer and she's kind of hot. Cool, we've had more than 5 seconds of summer and we've all been kind of hot. I've got a feeling, but there you go. Let's get back to our lyric test today. Quite a difficult one. And the lyric, baby, although I chose this lonely life, it seems it's strangling me now. All the wild men, big cigars, gigantic cars, they're all laughing at me now. This was released in 1973 and it came from this particular singer's album and it was his debut album, Silver Bird. He now lives in Australia, but I think he's still active in the pop music world. And I'll give you a bit of a clue. I'll tell you what his birth name was. His birth name was Gerard Hugh Sayer. Now, that last name should give you all the information you need to get the answer. But if you still haven't got it, I'll give you the answer after we played the next song. And we've got Sigala and Talia Mar coming up next here on Cabin FM. And Stay the Night.

0: I knew that was going to be a sad ending. I had a feeling, yes. Sigala and Talia Mar and Stay the Night. Time for the answer to the lyric test. How'd you get on with that one then? Did I give you enough clues? Well, the lyric, baby, although I chose this lonely life, it seems it's strangling me now. All the wild men, big cigars, gigantic cars, they're all laughing at me now. I've given you lots and lots of clues. And the big clue that I gave you was that his real name is Gerard Hugh Sayer. So did Sayer help you? Well, the singer is actually known as Leo Sayer. Yes, you got it now. And the song, The Show Must Go On. Did you get the answer to that? Well, I'm going to give you a pat on the back and double thumbs up from me, most definitely, because that was a pretty tough one today. But if you did get the answer right, well done. Commiserations if you didn't. And let's give it a play now. And this particular lyric is right at the beginning, so listen out for it. Here it comes. Leo Sayer and The Show Must Go On.
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There you go, Bryan Adams, and the only thing that looks good on me is you. That's a great title for a song, isn't it? Anyway, let's get on with it. Today is National Bird Day, and it invites us to celebrate the unique joy and companionship that pet birds bring into our lives. And this day is sponsored by the Bird Enjoyment and Advantage Coalition. Coalition spelt with a K, which gives them a moniker of Beak. I wonder how long it took them to think that up. Anyway, they promote responsible ownership and highlights the special bond between humans and their feathered friends. Today is a day to discover new ways to enrich your bird's life, share your favourite avian moments, and learn more about these intelligent creatures. Yeah, I think the nearest ever I got to owning a bird is when I was a boy, and we always had a budgie, and I always used to have to go and clean the budgie out. Yeah. I always put newspaper in the bottom of the cage. Yeah, and I could never understand why, because our budgie couldn't read. But anyway, moving swiftly on, I'm going to play some more music now. This is Lee Garrett here on Cabin FM, and the song, You're My Everything.

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1: So tomorrow the 18th, it's the Comedy Club with Tom Tull, Blank Peng, Richard Morton and Michael Akadari. Yes, I think I got that right. Then on Sunday the 20th, it's the Drift Notes, 2 p.m, free entry as part of the Whitstable Rocks Oyster Festival. And then Thursday, next Thursday, the 24th, it's the History of Witchcraft and Women. 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

Well, that's another hour complete. Time for one more song to take us to the Cabin FM news and the weather. And I haven't played this one for a little while, so let's have something from Kate Bush. And she's running up that hill looking for a deal with...

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3: The father of a three-year-old boy who was found following a huge search has paid tribute to his son. He says he was the sweetest and most innocent little boy with nothing but love to give. Noah Woods became separated from a relative after visiting a playground in Brantham. The Bank of England has left interest rates unchanged at 3.75%, but economists have warned that pressure to hike rates is mounting as inflation rises. Buckingham Palace has responded to claims made by the late Princess Diana's brother that the now King Charles said he'd forget her soon enough after her death. Frankie Hairsign has the details.
4: Earl Spencer claims that Charles told him that he'd forget her soon enough after her death. He says the row broke out over funeral arrangements. The palace says grief can cloud reason and colour memory.
3: And Ireland will not participate in the 2027 Eurovision Song Contest in Bulgaria. Broadcaster RTE says it cannot be justified given the appalling an ongoing loss of lives in Gaza. That's the latest radio news. I'm Tanita Sims.
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8: Partly cloudy and dry this afternoon with temperatures near average. The maximum temperature today, 21 Celsius. The outlook for Friday to Sunday, remaining unsettled to start the period with some light rain and blustery winds through Friday and into Saturday. However, it will be turning dry and brighter on Sunday with temperatures becoming above average. Next high tide in the bay is at 16:52 at a height of 4.9 metres. The next low tide at 22:52 at 1.2 metres. Air pollution today is low and the sun sets this evening at 5 past 7. So you're up to date here on 94.6 Cabin FM.

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Welcome to the third and final hour of today's afternoon show, brought to you by 94.6 Herbay's very own Cabin FM. Reginald here, got an hour to go. And in that hour, well, it's Time's Up Day. Yes, well, time's not up for another hour, but anyway, I'll tell you all about that. The Stage Name Challenge, he is a very, very famous American actor, and he did play in a couple of films, The Caped Crusader. Not telling you any more than that, but I'll give you all the clues later on in the show. And also, coming up this Saturday, it's the Strode Park Car Show, so I will tell you all about that as well. So, lots to cram into this hour, and we started off this final hour with new music, Living by Numbers, and let's continue with Mark Ronson and Camila Cabello, and this is Find You Again.

0: That's Mark Ronson and Camila Cabello here on Cabin FM and Find You Again. Now, are you worried about being invaded by aliens? Well, I'm just asking, you know. But during the Cold War, did you know that President Ronald Reagan and Soviet Premier Mikhail Gorbachev agreed to set aside their differences if the world was ever invaded by aliens? So there you go. Do you know, it reminds me of that 1950s film, The Day the Earth Stood Still, where Klaatu comes down with this great big robot Gort. Yeah, have you seen that film? If you haven't, it's a must watch. Yeah, do watch. But the question I want to ask is, you know, why do we have to wait till aliens invade? Can't we just set aside our differences right now and just all live in a nice, peaceful, happy world? Well, that's just my wish. I think I'll put that on my Christmas list. Fat chance of that happening. Anyway, moving swiftly on, let's play some more music. This is Maroon 5 and This Love.
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There you go, the late, the great David Bowie and Sorrow. Yeah, I'd still miss him. I wonder what sort of music he'd be doing now. Brilliant, that's all I know. Anyway, time for your stage name challenge. And this particular person was born Michael John Douglas on September the 5th in 1951. He is an American actor, but who is he professionally known as? Now, he's had lots of awards, which include a Primetime Emmy Award, two Golden Globe Awards, nominations for an Academy Award and a BAFTA Award. And in 2016, he received a star on the Hollywood Walk of Fame and was named Officer of Order of the Arts and Letters in France. So, yeah, he's a pretty big star, I got a feeling. Yeah, got lots of letters after his name. He'll have to use an A4 envelope just to put his return address on. Anyway, I digress. So, Michael John Douglas, born on 5th of September 1951, American actor, but what is he professionally known as, or who is he professionally known as? Give you a few more clues very, very shortly. Taking us up to the sports news now here on Cabin FM, we've got Sher and Strong Enough.

0: Talent FM Sports News, brought to you with David Lloyd Clubs Herne Bay. Luxurious spa retreat, serene pools, dynamic gym spaces and vibrant social areas for the whole family. 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
1: Just one game in the third round of the English League Cup tonight. Manchester City host Norwich City. Here's City boss Enzo Maresca.
2: Then at the end we see if we are able to win or not. But for sure, again, I think it will be a tricky game because the one game are the difficult one. We're going to try to win the game and then we see.
1: Michael Carrick's convinced Manchester United can turn things around. It's after a crushing Carabao Cup collapse to Brighton last night. Increased questions over his future and led to fan fury at the final whistle. Régis Labrie believes Sunderland are in a good place following their 1-0 Europa League win over AK Alkmaar. Last night saw European football return to Wearside for the first time in 53 years as Enzo Lefebvre's second-half penalty sealed victory at the Stadium of Light. And Rory McIlroy got off to a flying start in the BMW PGA Championship at Wentworth, but his round unravelled to leave fellow major champion Aaron Rye as the early clubhouse leader.
0: Cabin FM Sports News, brought to you with David Lloyd Clubs, Herne Bay. Elevate your everyday.

Ariana Grande and Thank You Next. Thank You Next. Oh, well, there you go. Now, let's give you a reminder of our stage name challenge. Michael John Douglas, born September the 5th, 1951. He had to change his name because we already had a Michael Douglas. Yeah, we know all about him. Now, I have told you that he has received multiple awards and he gained early recognition for his comedic roles in Night Shift, Mr. Mum and Beetlejuice. So there you go. And he gained wider stardom portraying the titular superhero in Batman and Batman Returns. So have you got any other ideas who this could be? Michael John Douglas. I will give the answer after we play the next song. And I'm taking you back to the late 1960s, 1969 to be exact, for this one from Joe Cocker. And this is Delta Lady.

0: Joe Cocker and Delta Lady. Time for the answer to our stage name challenge. Born Michael John Douglas in 1951, professional American actor with lots of accolades under his belt, and also known for his superhero Batman role in Batman and Batman Returns. So have you got any ideas who that could be? Well, I'll put you out of your misery, because Michael John Douglas is professionally known as Michael Keaton. So did you get the answer to that? Yeah, well, if you did, I will just give you a really, really big pat on the back for that one. Yeah, I think that was about medium difficulty. Hopefully the clues help you get there. So there you go. And as he didn't record any records or any songs, I'm just going to continue the great music here on Cabin FM with this one from ABBA, and Don't Shut Me Down.
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reconciliation. And that usually happens, in my experience, in families. It happened to me in my family, and I'm lucky that we did manage to reconcile ourselves. So yeah, take that opportunity. As it says, don't let pride stand in the way. You be the bigger person, make the phone call, or just simply send a message. Yeah, see how it goes. You know it makes sense. Right then, moving swiftly on, this is a song that could almost be about my life. It's Status Quo. They call it Down the Dustpipe. I call it Down the Drainpipe.

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Enjoy some refreshments, games, raffle, tombola and much, much more. A fun day guaranteed for all the family. Now, the tickets for this event are adults £3, children £1, and they are available from the Strode Park website. Now, make a note, because no parking is available on site, so please use public transport, walk if you can, or use the local car park just a short distance away from Strode Park House. And sadly, no dogs are allowed except assistance dogs. All proceeds will go towards the Wheels Appeal to fund accessible vehicles for people with disabilities. So that's the Classic Car, Motorbike and Model Railway Show this Saturday, 19th of September, 10 a.m. to 3 p.m. at Strode Park House. Come along and join us all, because Cabin FM are going to be there too. Pop in and say hello. Respect.

look at that. Time for me to buzz off. Yes, my time in the chair is over. Thank you, as always, for your company. Coming up in a few moments' time, we have the Cabin FM Drive Time show. So do stick around for that, because they have all the information to get you home as quickly and as safely as possible. As I say, thank you for your company this afternoon. I hope you have a fabulous Friday, a wonderful weekend, and do join me again next Thursday. Same time, same place, and we can do it all again. So take care. See you soon. Bye for now.

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3: The father of Noah Woods, who was found following a huge search, has paid tribute to his son. He says he was the sweetest and most innocent little boy with nothing but love to give. He became separated from a relative after visiting a playground in Brantham. The Bank of England has held interest rates at 3.75%, but policymakers warn that pressure to raise rates is building as the Iran war goes on. The bank's Monetary Policy Committee says global energy prices were volatile and likely to push inflation higher by the end of the year than it was previously expecting. Senior royals are carrying out engagements after Buckingham Palace hit back at claims made by Princess Diana's brother in his new book. Frankie Hairsine reports.
4: Earl Spencer claims that Charles told him that he'd forget her soon enough after her death. He says the row broke out over funeral arrangements and whether Prince William and Prince Harry, then aged 15 and 12, would walk behind the coffin. The palace says grief can cloud reason and colour memory, but official engagements will still take place today as the Prince and Princess of Wales visit the Isle of Bute.
3: The Conservatives will replace a set of tax rules for self-employed people. That's what the Shadow Chancellor, Andrew Griffith, has announced. He made the announcement in his first speech since he was appointed as John Healey's opposite number in the Conservative reshuffle at the end of August. And unheard material from The Phantom of the Opera is set to be released to celebrate the 40th anniversary of the West End musical. It will be released after Andrew Lloyd Webber rediscovered the master tapes for the original 1986 cast recording. The new album will feature unreleased sections and rare material from Lord Lloyd Webber's personal archive, as well as a remix of the original record. That's the latest from Radio News Hub. I'm Georgia Lee.
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6: 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Here's Jolie Braley, MBE, a campaigner for improved workplace rights.
7: The equal pay cases brought by shop floor workers shows the fight for equal pay is not over. 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
9: This afternoon will stay breezy with any lingering rain clearing to the east, leaving it dry with a mix of late sunny spells and patchy cloud. Tonight, winds will tend to ease this evening and overnight. Skies will remain mostly clear aside from the odd patch of cloud with a cooler night.
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9: Hello, good afternoon. Welcome to Cabin Drive Time with me, Brandon. Great to have you company this afternoon. For the next 2 hours, we have got your travel information, weather updates, news every half an hour, as well as what's happening around in and around the bay. Let's get straight to the tunes. Here is Dreamer by Live and Joy.

0: 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Coming up shortly, we have got some more tunes, including Rostro, as well as your traffic update.
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0: Maggie May by Rod Stewart there. Right, if you're travelling on the roads, hold on tight because it's time to find out to see what is happening on the roads.
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0: As we pass past 4 o'clock, evening commuter traffic is building across the area. On the main arteries, expect slowing speeds along the A299 Thanet Way and approach slip roads, particularly near Whitstable and Home Bay junctions. Canterbury's inner ring road and approach routes like the A28 and the A290 are also seeing typical late afternoon congestion. Drivers should look out for localised delays due to ongoing utility works and temporary signals, including spots around Home Bay, parts of Canterbury Road in Whitstable and surrounding connecting lanes. Allow extra time for your journey home on the trains. If I can get onto it, all the trains are seem to be running on time, so there we go. So drive home safely.
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1: Unheard material from The Phantom of the Opera is to be released to celebrate the 40th anniversary of the West End musical. It will be released after Andrew Lloyd Webber rediscovered the master tapes for the original 1986 cast recording. The new album will feature unreleased sections and rare material from Lord Lloyd Webber's personal archive, as well as a remix of the original record. Star Wars production company Lucasfilm has sent congratulations to the team behind Spider-Man Brand New Day. That's after it became the highest grossing film of all time in North America. The blockbuster has grossed £699.4 million across America and Canada in just 47 days, beating the record by Star Wars The Force Awakens. And a video message from Dolly Parton recorded before her death was played at the 2026 Americana Honours and Awards in Nashville. The singer, who died in August at the age of 80, was posthumously awarded the Americana Lifetime Achievements Award.

0: One Kiss by Calvin Harris here on Cabin Drive Time. Right, let's have a look to what's happening at the Pier Salon this September. On September the 19th, it is Gracie and the Booms. On September the 25th, it is the Broken Seals. On September the 26th, it is the Regulars. On September the 29th, it is Drag Bingo. And the Miles Cookman Band is on October the 24th. At Herne Bay Little Theatre on October the 16th, it is When Judas Met John, Songs of Dylan and Lennon. A special musical evening exploring the iconic works of Bob Dylan and John Lennon. And on November the 28th at Beach Creative, it is Classical Guitar Greatest Hits, a showcase of classical guitar masterpieces. Coming up in a minute after this, we're going to take a look to see what is happening at the South Quay Shed.
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0: Kill Bill by SZA there on Kevin Draft Time. Coming up shortly after the ad breaks, we've got Britney Spears and Smokey Robinson on The Ray.
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1: It's coming up to 20 to 5, and evening rush hour is officially in full swing across Canterbury, Whitstable and Herne Bay. Traffic is starting to pack onto the main arteries with steady commuter flows and some slowing on the A299 Thanet Way around the slip roads. If you're heading through Canterbury, expect the usual heavy pulses along the Inner Ring Road and approaches to routes like the A28 and A290. Local urban spots are also feeling the pinch with standard peak hour congestion mixed with ongoing utility roadworks, particularly near Herne Bay and the multi-way signals on Canterbury Road over in Whitstable. Give yourself a few extra minutes if you're wrapping up work and heading home for the evening.
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Don't forget, you can get in touch on our WhatsApp number on 07732 249 608. Coming up shortly, up next is Beyonce with Break My Soul, and then it is Cat Stevens.

0: The first cut is The Deepest by Cat Stevens there. That is the first hour of Cabin Drive that I'm done. Don't go anywhere though, because I'm still sticking around for the second half of Cabin Drive Time. We've still got some great music from UB40 and Akon, as well as Mungo Jerry, as well as your news and traffic updates. So don't go anywhere.
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3: The father of a three-year-old boy who was found following a huge search has paid tribute to his son. He says he was the sweetest and most innocent little boy with nothing but love to give. Noah Woods became separated from a relative after visiting a playground in Brantham. Buckingham Palace has responded to claims made by the late Princess Diana's brother that the now King Charles said he'd forget her soon enough after her death. Frankie Hairsine has the details.
4: Earl Spencer made the claim in his new book, in which he says the row broke out over Prince William and Harry walking behind their mother's coffin. He adds that Charles said he'd walked in the procession of his great uncle, Lord Mountbatten. A spokesperson for the palace says the king is mindful that grief can colour memory.
3: The family of the alleged Putney pusher have said he took his own life following months of immense pressure caused by a police investigation. Nicholas Brandram, a former banker, was found unresponsive in his home in Chiswick, West London, yesterday. He'd been arrested in June in connection with a 2017 incident on Putney Bridge in which a jogger shoved a woman headfirst into the path of an oncoming bus. Council spending in England on bed and breakfast accommodation for the homeless jumped 22% in 2025 and 2026. That's what new figures show as a charity warns of expensive temporary fixes. Local authorities spent a net total of £467.5 million on this kind of accommodation in the year to March. And breast cancer patients say they are thrilled after the health spending watchdog approved a life-extending drug for NHS use. The National Institute for Health and Care Excellence announced that it had reversed an initial decision to reject the drug for widespread use for the NHS in England. That's the latest from Radio News Hub. I'm Georgia Lee.
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0: This afternoon will stay breezy with any lingering rain clearing to the east, leaving it dry with a mix of late sunny spells and patchy cloud. Tonight, winds will tend to ease this evening and overnight skies will remain mostly clear, aside from the odd patch of cloud, with a cooler night in place.
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0: 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That was It Will Be Burned by Shirley. How is everybody doing today? Happy Thursday. Don't forget you can WhatsApp the studio on 07732 249 608. Still to come, we have got Lonely by Akon, as well as Mungo Jerry and The Crowded House, as well as your travel update and the weather.
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1: It is coming up to 20 to past five, and the evening rush hour is operating at full capacity across Canterbury, Whitstable and Herne Bay. We are seeing heavy commuter pulses on the main approaches. The A209 Thanet to 8 is experiencing slow moving traffic and bunching around the slip roads near the Whitstable and Herne Bay junctions. Down in Canterbury, expect heavy queues pressing along the inner ring roads, as well as tailbacks on major feeder routes like the A28 Sturry Road and the A290. Local traffic is also heavily congested around urban connecting routes due to a mix of commuter volume and lingering daytime roadworks, particularly on local approaches in Herne Bay and multi-way signals around active parts of Whitstable. If you're still making your way home, expect some delays and plan for an extra travel time on your evening commute.
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0: 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Luxurious spa retreat, serene pools, dynamic gym spaces and vibrant social areas for the whole family. 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
1: Just one game in the third round of the English League Cup tonight. Manchester City host Norwich City. Here's City boss Enzo Maresca.
2: Then at the end we see if we are able to win or not. But for sure, again, I think it will be a tricky game because the one game are the difficult one. We're going to try to win the game and then we see.
1: Michael Carrick's convinced Manchester United can turn things around. It's after a crushing Carabao Cup collapse to Brighton last night. Increased questions over his future and led to fan fury at the final whistle. Rajiv Labrie believes Sunderland are in a good place following their 1-0 Europa League win over AK Alkmaar. Last night saw European football return to Wearside for the first time in 53 years as Enzo Lafee's second-half penalty sealed victory at the Stadium of Light. And Rory McIlroy got off to a flying start in the BMW PGA Championship at Wentworth, but his round unravelled to leave fellow major champion Aaron Rye as the early clubhouse leader.
0: Cabin FM Sports News, brought to you with David Lloyd Clubs, Herne Bay. 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

0: What a song that is for Thursday afternoon when you're driving home, blasting that song. Classic, brilliant. That was A, B, C, D, E, F, U by Gail. I don't know how you say that. But anyway, you're listening to Drive Time with me, Brandon. We're halfway through to the second and final hour. After the ads, we have got Paul Johnson with Get Down, as well as your traffic update.
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3: The father of Noah Woods, who was found following a huge search, has paid tribute to his son. He says he was the sweetest and most innocent little boy with nothing but love to give. The King has warned of the existential dangers of AI systems falling into the wrong hands. Today, he addressed tech leaders at a summit on the future of the technology.
4: AI is already showing its immense capacity to improve and save life, yet those who have created these technologies are now increasingly warning that AI risks developing darker capacities.
3: The family of the alleged Putney pusher have said he took his own life following months of immense pressure caused by police investigation. He'd been arrested in June in connection with a 2017 incident in which a jogger shoved a woman headfirst into the path of an oncoming bus. And Reform UK's first police and crime commissioner has cancelled plans to go on a national theatre tour next year following criticism. That's the latest from Radio News Hub. I'm Georgia Lee.
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3: Central showers fading, leaving clear spells, rain in the north and staying breezy. Lows of 11 degrees Celsius.
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2: Good evening and welcome to Women's Hour with me, Georgie Girl, where tonight we're having a special celebration of the life and music of Dolly Parton, who sadly died this year. You just heard The Coat of Many Colours, which she frequently stated was her personal favourite out of the thousands of songs she wrote. Tells the story of her humble beginnings in the Smoky Mountains of Tennessee with her very, very poor family. While this evening's show is going to feature lots of music from Dolly Parton, we're also going to be including artists who were influenced by her or she had a connection with. This next duet is with Miley Cyrus. Dolly Parton became close with Miley's dad, Billy Ray, while touring with him. And when his wife was pregnant with Miley, Dolly agreed to be her fairy godmother before she was even born. Dolly made recurring guest appearances on Hannah Montana, Miley's Disney show, and they also recorded together over the years. This is one of Miley's biggest hits, made unique by her partnership with Dolly Parton.

We're moving on to another duet now, possibly one of her most famous, with a song written by the Bee Gees and released in 1983. Islands in the Stream saw Dolly partnered with Kenny Rogers. They were lifelong friends with huge amounts of stage chemistry. Rogers once said that keeping their connection non-romantic preserved the magic, stating that they chose to flirt with each other for 30 years instead. Here they are with Islands in the Stream.

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1: You're listening to Women's Hour with me, Georgie Girl, where tonight we are celebrating Dolly Parton. You just heard Beyoncé with her own take on the most wonderful song, Jolene. Well, our next song is Dolly performing with Emmylou Harris and Linda Ronstadt. The three women formed a legendary country and folk supergroup known as Trio, releasing critically acclaimed albums in 1987 and 1999. The women's distinct voices blend together so beautifully and I think really reflect the deep friendship shared by these three superstars in traditional American folk and country music. Here they are now.

Dolly Parton wrote more than 3,000 songs, many of which were inspired by her Appalachian roots. She also inspired countless country music artists, particularly women. Her influence extended far and wide. She owned her own publishing company and record label to control her own creative work, a model which has been oft repeated by female artists. Well, we're going to celebrate two more country girls now. First up, we have Leanne Rimes, and then we've got, for me, the most country-inspired pop song released by Taylor Swift, Mean. First up, though, here is Leanne.

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1: You're listening to a special Dolly Parton tribute episode of Women's Hour tonight here on Cabin FM with me, Georgie Girl. Well, we just heard the theme song for Dolly's feature film debut, 9 to 5, a 1980 workplace comedy. Now, the fact that Dolly Parton was funny is of no surprise to many of us. She'd had some of the most wonderful quotes, including, "It costs a lot of money to look this cheap." And when asked about how long it took

You're listening to Women's Hour with me, Georgie Girl, where tonight we are celebrating the life and music of Dolly Parton. Now, as she got older, Dolly never lost touch with modern day music and has collaborated with many artists, including Sabrina Carpenter. And she even recorded a version of Stairway to Heaven with Lizzo playing her signature flute. Now, one of the stories that came out after her sad passing was a letter she wrote to Eminem, which reads, "Congratulations on your induction into the Rock and Roll Hall of Fame. Your performance was amazing and everybody said so. Even though I don't know a lot about rap music, I've come to know that you are the very best at it. Aside from that, I hope what I have to say will not seem weird or strange to you, but I've always felt some unexplained connection to you, like I know you somehow. I'd hope to meet you at the show, but you know how nuts those things are. Personally, I hate them, and I missed my chance, but maybe someday we'll meet. In the meantime, keep doing what you're doing, because you do it so well, and no matter how complex your world may be, just know that you're very special and touch people in ways you don't even know. With love and respect, Dolly Parton." I mean, she's a class act. She wrote a very similar letter when she was beaten out for an Oscar best song by a very small rap group who were absolutely stunned and giddy with excitement to get a similar letter from her. Here is Eminem.

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1: We're coming to the end of our special tribute to Dolly Parton here on Women's Hour with me, Georgie Girl. I'm, of course, going to play probably her most famously covered track in just a moment. Now, originally, Elvis Presley wanted to record this, but his management wanted too big a cut of the song rights, and Dolly, fiercely holding on to her rights, had to say no, but did admit that she cried all night afterwards. I think she made the right decision based on how huge this song became, covered by Whitney Houston. I could go on and on and on about Dolly Parton. I'm going to leave you with a couple of my favourite of her quotes. Number one is, "I'm not offended by all the dumb blonde jokes because I know I'm not dumb, and I also know that I'm not blonde." And maybe one to see you through the day if you're feeling it. The way I see it, if you want the rainbow, you got to put up with the rain. I hope you've enjoyed yourself. I'll be back tomorrow morning from 9 with the Feel Good Friday show. But to close things out, here's Whitney Houston and "I Will Always Love You." That's Georgie Girl out.

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3: The father of a three-year-old boy who was found following a huge search has paid tribute to his son. He says he was the sweetest and most innocent little boy with nothing but love to give. Noah Woods became separated from a relative after visiting a playground in Brantham. King Charles has called on AI bosses to protect humanity as they develop the technology.
4: Those in our world who value deeply our humanity and its vital moral component are anxiously seeking your reassurance that we will not lose control of our destiny or our souls.
3: He addressed the tech leaders at a summit on the future of the technology earlier today. It comes after an Anthropic researcher sparked headlines when he warned last week that there was a greater than 10% chance AI could pose a species-ending risk within 10 years. Human remains discovered following a wildfire are those of Southampton mother of three who disappeared in 2019. Police say the bones were found in a southwest London woodland in August. Today, a 56-year-old man from Southampton was arrested on suspicion of conspiracy to commit murder. The investigation into the so-called Putney pusher remains ongoing following the death of suspect Nicholas Brandrum. The family of Brandrum say he took his own life following months of immense pressure caused by a police investigation. He'd been arrested in June in connection with a 2017 incident on Putney Bridge in which a jogger shoved a woman headfirst into the path of an oncoming bus. And footballer Mikel Antonio has been banned from driving for 6 months. It's after he failed to identify the driver of his Lamborghini supercar when it was suspected of involvement in a motoring offence in central London. That's the latest from Radio News Hub. I'm Georgia Lee.
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Hi everyone, Drew Oldfield here and welcome to the Soul Session, 94.6 Cabin FM's Soul, Funk and R&B show, playing music from the 60s right up to the present day. And we've got so much music to fit in tonight, there's going to be less chat from me and more tunes, which I don't think anybody will mind too much. Thanks so much for tuning in, happy Thursday. We kicked off tonight's show with the fantastic brand new Heavies and You Are the Universe, which is an absolutely great tune. And we're going to keep the groove going right now with the legendary, I suppose you'd say, Earth, Wind and Fire. This is Let's Groove.

What a great tune. Yeah, we're totally up and running on tonight's Soul Session. And up next, this is a phrase I don't get to say very often on the Soul Session. We've got a band from Norway, would you believe? And they are absolutely fantastic. This is Sunbird. And from 2025, last year, this is Dance in the Sun.

Absolutely brilliant. I love that. That was Sunbird and Dance in the Sun. Yeah, tremendous stuff. Right, you're listening to the Soul Session with me, Drew. And in a moment, I'm going to be bringing you the absolutely fabulous Jeanette Renee from 2014 and What's On Your Mind. But before that, I've got one of the UK's fastest rising, freshest and most talented funk and soul bands for you. A band you may not have heard much of yet, but you soon will do. All the way from Ipswich in Suffolk, this is the Ashton Jones Project and Hard Work and Dedication.

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The superb Jeanette Renee there and What's On Your Mind. What a great tune that is. I love playing that one on the show, and I will be playing that again in the not too distant future, I am sure. Right, back to 79 now. This is Tom Brown and, of course, Funkin' for Jamaica.

Yep, really feeling the groove tonight. I'm loving the show tonight. I hope you are too. And we've got something a bit special for you. Now, we've got a trio of 80s classics coming up for you. So we've got Luther Vandross, we've got Janet Jackson. But before that, we're going back to 1985. And this is DeBarge and Rhythm of the Night.

The absolutely magnificent Janet Jackson there from 1986, and When I Think of You. And we're going to round out this trio of 80s classic tracks, if you like, with, some would say, the voice of soul from the 80s. I think they're not far wrong, to be honest. This is, of course, the wonderful Luther Vandross from 1981, and Never Too Much.

always, and I mean always, love a bit of Luther Vandross on the Soul Session. That was just superb. Just before we go on, I've got time to say to you that if you'd like a request or a dedication played on a future Soul Session, then just email me, drew@cabin.fm, or you can WhatsApp me direct on 07827 326 945. Just tell me which track you'd like me to play on a future show, and whether it's for you or it's dedicated to someone else, and I will make sure that we fit it in. Get those requests in. I love playing your tunes. Okay, right, we're going to move on now. 1977. I love this track. This is Odyssey and Native New Yorker.

So you're listening to the Soul Session on 94.6 Cabin FM with me, Drew, and we've got two to go in the first hour of the show. And up next, it's a rare thing when we have a Soul Session that doesn't include a track from Chic, and tonight's no different, to be honest, with their 1979 smash Good Times. And let's face it, Good Times is what soul music is all about. This is Chic.

So we are nearly through the first hour of tonight's show. That's absolutely flown by. And we're going to round out the first hour and take us up to 8 o'clock with the absolutely superb Lolita Holloway from 1980. This is Love Sensation.

So, we are into the second hour of tonight's Soul Session here on 94.6 Cabin FM with me, Drew. And we started with a classic. I don't think anyone would disagree. If that isn't a classic, I don't know what is. The absolutely mighty Marvin Gaye there, and I heard it through the grapevine. It was so classic, I'm struggling to say it. From 1969. And you know what? I love Marvin Gaye so much, I think we're going to do it all over again. From 71, this is Mercy, Mercy Me.

Simply amazing. Marvin Gaye there. Right, we're going to move right on. We're going back to 1983 now, and this is Oliver Cheatham and Get Down Saturday Night.

Yeah, brilliant. Get Down Saturday Night, Oliver Cheatham. And on the Soul Session, we're now going back to, where are we, 1976. And one of the absolute biggest soul stars of the 70s, in every way, actually, thinking about it. This is the absolutely tremendous Barry White, and You See the Trouble with Me.

So you're listening to The Soul Session, and we've got something a bit special for you now. We've got a new release from South London's Stefan Mahendra. Now, Stefan Mahendra has been releasing singles since 2020, singles and EPs, and he made his live debut in 2022 by selling out a show at the Peter Express Jazz Club in Holborn, and followed that up by a multiple sold-out performances at the legendary Ronnie Scott's Jazz Club in 2023. Now, that's the way to make an entrance, and I'm not surprised when you hear this. It's absolutely brilliant. Taken from his Home Sweet Home EP that was released in July, this is Stefan Mahendra and Too Late.

Love a bit of Blue Magic on the Soul Session. Back to 74. That was Welcome to the Club. Brilliant track. And we got some more new music for you up now, released in on the 27th of March this year, actually. This is the rather wonderful James Emmanuel and Brothers and Sisters.

Absolutely brilliant, love that. This is the Soul Session with me, Drew, on 94.6 Cabin FM. Hope you're enjoying the show tonight. And we're going to stay in the 2020s for the next couple of tracks, starting with this one from Don West, Australian soul singer and model, apparently. And this comes from his Give Me All Your Love album, which was released in November 2025. This is the opening track, Day Tonight.

Well, that was very cool, wasn't it? I love that. Don West there. Brilliant. And the final track from our trio, 2020's songs, comes from 2023. And this is London's fabulous Ezra Collective featuring the equally fabulous and quite magnificent Olivia Dean. And this one's No One's Watching Me.

Yeah, beautiful. That was Shola Amer, of course, and her fantastic take on the Randy Crawford classic, You Might Need Somebody. Great tune. Well, it's a great tune by Randy Crawford and Shola Amer. That was just brilliant. So we're going to do what we often do on the show. We're going to whiz you right back to 1964 now for the Fantastic Four Tops. And this is Baby, I Need Your Lovin'.

Oh, that's just brilliant. Feel good music there from the wonderful Four Tops. Baby, I Need Your Loving. We've got three to go on tonight's show, and up next on 95, we've got the amazing SOS band. This is Grooving. Open brackets. That's what we're doing. Close brackets.

So we've got two to go on tonight's Soul Session. Hope you've enjoyed the show. And up next we've got, do you know what, Mention Her Name and She Shall Appear from 1979. This is the Crusaders featuring Randy Crawford and Street Life.

So do you know what? Really sadly, we're right out of time on tonight's show. Those 2 hours have just simply flown past. I so hope you've enjoyed the music that we play tonight. And as ever, thank you so much for tuning in. Really do appreciate it here on 94.6 Cabin FM, as well as the Soul Session. We have some fantastic shows right across the week and into the evenings. And one of those is John Pell's Thursday Night Fever, which is coming up after the news. Fantastic music on that show. Stay tuned for that. Thank you to my producer and collaborator, Millie, as ever, for producing some great tunes tonight. And I'm going to leave you with a classic from 72. This is the OJs and, of course, Love Train. Good night, everyone.

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2: The father of a three-year-old boy who was found following a huge search has paid tribute to his son. He says he was the sweetest and most innocent little boy with nothing but love to give. Noah Woods became separated from a relative after visiting a playground in Brantham. King Charles has called on AI bosses to protect humanity as they develop the technology.
3: Those in our world who value deeply our humanity and its vital moral component are anxiously seeking your reassurance that we will not lose control of our destiny or our souls.
2: He addressed the tech leaders at a summit on the future of the technology earlier today. It comes after an Anthropic researcher sparked headlines when he warned last week that there was a greater than 10% risk AI could pose a species-ending risk within 10 years. Human remains discovered following a wildfire are those of a Southampton mother of three who disappeared in 2019. Police say the bones were found in a southwest London woodland in August. Today, a 56-year-old man from Southampton was arrested on suspicion of conspiracy to commit murder. The Archbishop of Canterbury's office has withdrawn an award handed to a Muslim cleric who previously pledged to bestow an honorary title on Osama bin Laden. Hafiz Mohammed Tahir Mahmoud Ashrafi was given an award on the 25th anniversary of 9/11 for interfaith cooperation. In 2007, he said he would give bin Laden the title Saifullah, which means Sword of God, for serving Muslims by waging jihad against infidels. And footballer Mikel Antonio has been banned from driving for 6 months. It's after failing to identify the driver of his Lamborghini supercar when it was suspected of involvement in a motoring offence in central London. That's the latest from Radio News Hub. I'm Georgia Lee.
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2: Rain moves into the west tomorrow morning. Windy with possible gales in the north and northwest. Highs of 20 degrees Celsius.
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7: Hello and good evening and welcome to the Thursday Night Fever Show with me, John Pells, playing the best of the 70s and 80s. Just like to thank Drew Oldfield for the last 2 hours with his soul session. Great show as always, Drew. Coming up in this first hour, we have two from one from the 80s and a number one from the 70s. I've got a few requests as well coming. Enjoy the show. This is The Faces and Stay With Me from 1971.

That's The Faces there, and Stay With Me featuring Rod Stewart. Right, first request time. I've had a request in from Ian. He says that this is his karaoke song, It's Squeeze and Labelled With Love.

Shalimar, and there it is from 1982. This is Madonna and Live to Tell from 1986.

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1: Judy Teen, Steve Harley and Cockney Rebel, and this is from 1974.

Yes, Steve Harley there, and Judy Team with his Cockney Rebel band from 1974. Moving on now to our two from one from the 80s. This week I've chosen Sheena Easton. First track is 9 to 5 from 1980. And then straight after that, it's For Your Eyes Only from 81. And that was the theme to a Bond.

Every last drop there, that was two from one from the 80s, double play, Sheena Easton. Now we've got for you The Police and Spirits in the Material Well, and that is also from 1981.

Police and Spirits in the Material World from 1981. Well, it's request time again. This time, Sandra's measured in from Aylesbury in Buckinghamshire, and she'd like Wild Cherry, Play That Funky Music, and that's from 1976.

Barry and Jagger there, and they're Dancing in the Street, and that was from 1985. Now, believe it or not, it's our number one from the 70s slot. This week I've chosen 10cc, and they were number one in September 1978.

CC and our number one from the 70s. This was number one in September 1978. Well, it's request time again. AD loves Tom Sawyer by Rush. So here you go, AD.

Blue Mink and Banner Man, that was from 1971. Up to the 80s now, 1988, this is Womack and Womack, and it's Teardrops.

Womack and Womack and Teardrops. Takes us nicely into our midway feature, a track from the 60s and a track from the 90s. This week, the track from the 60s is Harry J All-Stars and Liquidator from 1969, backed up with Oasis and Wonderwall from 1995.

Oasis and Wonderwall. That was our track from the 90s. Now we're back to the 70s. Elvis Costello and Oliver's Army.

What a voice, Sade and Your Love Is King. Staying with 84, this is Foreigner, and I Want to Know What Love Is.

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1: Starship, we built this city. This is from 1985.

Starship, and we built this city from 1985. Well, it's time for two from one from the 70s. This week I've chosen the Stylistics, Stone in Love with You from 72, and let's put it all together from 74.

Two from one from the 70s. That was the Stylistics. Up to the 80s now. This is Donna Summer. This time I know it's real, from 1989.

Donna Summer from 89, and this time I know it's for real. Staying with the 80s, staying with the ladies, back to 82 with Carly Simon and Why.

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Lisa Stansfield, and This Is the Right Time, and this is from 1989.

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was ABBA and Gimme Gimme Gimme from 1979. Number one from the 80s time now, this is the Communards and Don't Leave Me This Way from 1986.

Communards and Don't Leave Me This Way. That was our number one from the 80s in 1986. Stepping Out, Calling the Gang, 81.

calling the gang and stepping out. Lionel Richie, Stuck on You from 1984. It's also end of the show time. We've got a track from ELO, Across the Border from 77. Straight off the news is the Light Programme with Steve Wood.

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2: The father of a three-year-old boy who was found following a huge search has paid tribute to his son. He says he was the sweetest and most innocent little boy with nothing but love to give. Noah Woods became separated from a relative after visiting a playground in Brantham. King Charles has called on AI bosses to protect humanity as they develop the technology.
3: Those in our world who value deeply our humanity and its vital moral component are anxiously seeking your reassurance that we will not lose control of our destiny.
2: He addressed the tech leaders at a summit on the future of the technology earlier today. It comes after an Anthropic researcher sparked headlines when he warned last week that there was a greater than 10% chance AI could pose a species-ending risk within 10 years. A man has been arrested on suspicion of conspiracy to commit murder following the discovery of human remains. Police say bones found in a southwest London woodland are those of a Southampton mother of three who disappeared in 2019. Joanne Sheen had not been seen since she travelled from Hampshire to Southampton on December 5th, 2019. She was reported missing by her family in February 2020. The Archbishop of Canterbury's office has withdrawn an award handed to a Muslim cleric who previously pledged to bestow an honorary title on Osama bin Laden. Hafiz Mohammed Tahir Mahmoud Ashrafi was given an award on the 25th anniversary of 9/11 for interfaith cooperation. In 2007, he said he would give bin Laden the title Saif Fullah, which means Sword of God, for serving Muslims by waging jihad against infidels. And Ireland will not participate in the 2027 Eurovision Song Contest in Bulgaria. The seven-time winner of Eurovision did not take part in the 2026 competition. That's the latest from Radio News Hub. I'm Georgia Lee.
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2: Rain moves into the west tomorrow morning. Windy with possible gales in the north and northwest. Highs of 20 degrees Celsius.
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On the light this week, Elsie and Doris Waters, Blossom Dearie, the Bucktown Five, and Les Brown and his band of renown, to mention but a few.

The girl with the giggle in her voice, Alma Cogan there, and Skokiane. 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Time for our sentimental sequence.

Concluding our sentimental sequence there, that's Mildred Bailey with Red Norvo and a porter's love song to a chambermaid. Before that, the Comedian Harmonists and Perpetuum Mobile, Perpetual Motion, that is, nothing to do with being on your mobile all the time. And we started that musical triptych with Rex Stewart and his Feet Warmers and I Know That You Know. 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

0: Sidney Bechet and High Society. Hello, Light Brigaders. And a very special hello today to Light Brigade member Ellen in Ramsgate, whose name has been drawn from the hat. Membership of the Light Brigade brings you a weekly Light Programme email bulletin. 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You do, of course, get a record played, and here is Mr. Dominic Lefoe to introduce it.
1: Now, ladies and gentlemen, we have one of the most remarkable items in our repertoire, one that has a very early provenance and goes back, in fact, to a tale of the Peninsular Wars. It gives a splendid opportunity to the talented artist who's going to sing it for you, and it's with much pleasure that I invite you to welcome Miss Lisa Hull as she sings The Captain and His Whiskers.

0: Married? Oh, not again.
1: She's married again. Do you know, that girl gets married so often it makes a wedding bell sound like an alarm clock.
0: Here, Daisy. I came round to see you last night and couldn't get no answer.
1: Last night?
0: Yes.
1: Oh, no. We wasn't there. Oh. We'd gone up to Ted and Ada's. Had a bit of a do-on up there. Oh, it was lovely, Gert. We danced to the wireless. Ted's got a lovely set. He got it COG.
0: Oh, no. You mean COD, cash on delivery.
1: No, I don't. I mean COG, coupons out of gas. Oh, there was a lovely man there, Gert. Oh, I fell for him. I looked at him and I thought, oh, you gorgeous beast.
0: Oh, dear.
1: He took me dancing and we was going around the floor together and all of a sudden I said, oh, dear. I said, oh, I do feel dizzy. I said, let's sit down somewhere. So he said, well, I know a nice dark corner. I said, well, I'm not so dizzy as that. And then he told me his age. And I told him part of mine. And then somebody said supper was poured out. Yeah, and after supper we had a bit of a sing-song. Ada's mother sang.
0: Did she?
1: Yes. Isn't she a dear old girl?
0: Oh, yes.
1: Just a sweet old lady, isn't she?
0: She's a sweet old lady.
1: I like Ada's mother.
0: I like Ada's mother.
1: Yes. She wasn't feeling too good, though. Been in a draught and got a stiff neck. Had to drink her Guinness sitting in a rocking chair. I'll go and see who that is for us.
0: Righto.
2: Morning, ma'am. What piano?
0: Daisy, there's a man here with a piano.
1: Piano?
0: Hmm.
1: What piano? I don't know nothing about a piano. No, somebody's made a mistake, isn't he?
0: You made a mistake.
2: Number 15, isn't it?
0: Yeah.
1: All right, I'll come.
0: What do you want?
2: I brought the piano.
0: You can't be funny.
2: Not trying. Name of Mrs. Barlow?
0: Yes.
2: Right.
0: That's it. Gert.
1: What?
0: I bet it's Bert done this.
1: Oh, no.
0: Yes. I bet he'd had a club out and he bought this piano to surprise me.
1: Oh, what a surprise.
0: Yes. Here, come on, bring it through. Mind me, walls. Oh, look out for that. What not?
2: Where are you going to have it?
1: Now, wait a minute. Let me think.
0: Over here. No, Daisy. Cross the corner.
1: Yes, that's right. Cross the corner.
0: That's
1: No. Behind the door.
2: There, make your mind up. We can't stand here holding this box of cottage up all day.
1: All right. Suppose a glass of beer wouldn't hurt you.
2: God's sake, it would.
0: There you are, then.
2: That's all that good. Well, good health.
1: Good health.
2: That's better. Well, good day.
1: And you.
0: Oh, Daisy.
1: Isn't it lovely?
0: Fine.
1: Can you play it?
0: Yes.
1: Well, I used to when I was a kid.
0: Oh, no.
1: Yes. Go on, right out the way.
0: It's a lovely piano, this is. Go on, Daisy, play something.
1: Good luck, wait a minute, I don't know what to play.
0: Good, eh?
1: Go on,
0: play something else.

0: like that tune better than the other one.
1: Do you?
0: Mm. When did you learn?
1: Oh, we had a piano when we was in number 52. It was so out of tune, though. All shocking. I could never get my Vermondes to sit.
0: Oh, but it's a lovely piano, this is. Here, do you know that piece that goes... La, la, la, la, la, la, la,
1: la. Oh, no. No, don't know that.
0: Yeah, come on, Daisy, let's see how it looks with photos on top.
1: Yes. Yeah, listen.
0: Yes, look at this.
1: You see that one? Mm. That's Bert's dad.
0: Is it?
1: Oh, what an optimist, mm. eh? Oh, what a sport, eh? Mm. 98 last Thursday and just ordered himself a new suit and three pairs of trousers.
0: Mm.
1: And this one,
0: yes.
1: See, that one's Ada's kid.
0: Yes.
1: He's getting on lovely now. You can say, Mum, Mum, and Dad, Dad, as plain as you and me, and it walked right across the room, and he's only 14.
0: Go on.
1: Yes. And this is Ada's sister's mother-in-law, see,
0: oh,
1: this one.
0: Yes. Isn't she fat?
1: Yes. Oh, well, look at the stuff she eats. Do you know that I've seen her eat a steak in this house?
0: Mm.
1: Well, it was as big as that photo. No. Well, listen, if it had been any bigger, you could have milked it.
0: Mm.
1: Oh, shocking fat. Well, she's taller in bed than she is standing up.
0: No.
1: Yes. She can't shut herself in the telephone box without pressing button, eh? Yeah, help me get the rack out. Oh, no. I said, help me get it out, not help me drop it inside. When I sound funny, you listen. Oh, dear, I wrote my nail. Oh, I set all my teeth on it. Go and see who that is for.
0: Come here,
2: sir. I'll go to the old piano.
0: Oh, yeah, it's Daisy. It's a man here again.
1: What man?
0: Why, you said he wants the piano back.
1: What's the piano back?
0: Yes.
1: Oh,
2: sorry, lady,
1: no.
2: It's been a mistake. Name of Harlow, not Barlow.
1: Oh,
2: come
1: right.
2: On, Bill.
1: Come in. It was steady on then. Look out for me, photo.
2: Oh, it's for you. Come on, watch me, mate. Come on, Bato.
1: I don't mind me carpet.
2: Come on, Bato. First work, Miss Missy.
1: Yes. Good day.
2: And you.
0: Oh, Daisy.
1: Good. What? Oh, it's a lovely piano that was.
3: 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And Gert, Daisy and a piano. And before that you heard Miss Lisa Hull and The Captain and His Whiskers. 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

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My thanks as always to my co-producer, Peter Gore. 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
2: The father of Noah Woods, who was found following a huge search, has paid tribute to his son. He says he was the sweetest and most innocent little boy with nothing but love to give. He became separated from a relative after visiting a playground in Brantham. The King has warned of the existential dangers of AI systems falling into the wrong hands. Today, he addressed tech leaders at a summit on the future of the technology.
3: AI is already showing its immense capacity to improve and save life, yet those who have created these technologies are now increasingly warning that AI risks developing darker capacities, perhaps even to take life.
2: Human remains discovered following a wildfire are those of a Southampton mother of three who disappeared in 2019. Police say the bones were found in a southwest London woodland in August. Today, a 56-year-old man from Southampton was arrested on suspicion of conspiracy to commit murder. The Archbishop of Canterbury's office has withdrawn an award handed to a Muslim cleric who previously pledged to bestow an honorary title on Osama bin Laden. Hafiz Mohammed Tahir Mahmoud Ashrafi was given an award on the 25th anniversary of 9/11 for interfaith cooperation. In 2007, he said he would give bin Laden the title Saifullah, which means sword of God, for serving Muslims by waging jihad against infidels. And breast cancer patients say they are thrilled after the health spending watchdog approved a life-extending drug for NHS use. The National Institute for Health and Care Excellence announced that it has reversed an initial decision to reject the drug for widespread use for the NHS in England. That's the latest from Radio News Hub. I'm Georgia Lee.
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2: Rain moves into the west tomorrow morning. Windy with possible gales in the north and northwest. Highs of 20 degrees Celsius.
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2: The father of a three-year-old boy was found dead after a huge search has paid tribute to his son. Reese Wood said Noah was the sweetest and most innocent little boy with nothing but love to give. The youngster became separated from a relative after visiting a playground in Brantham in Suffolk. King Charles has called on AI bosses to protect humanity as they develop the technology.
3: Those in our world who value deeply our humanity and its vital moral component are anxiously seeking your reassurance that we will not lose control of our destiny or our souls.
2: He addressed leaders at a summit on the future of the technology on Thursday. A man has been arrested on suspicion of conspiracy to commit murder from the discovery of human remains. Police say bones found in a southwest London woodland are that of a Southampton mother of three who disappeared in 2019. Joanne Sheen had not been seen since she travelled from Hampshire to Southampton on December the 5th, 2019. She was reported missing by her family in February 2020. The government's been criticised for not having a credible plan for the future of British Steel, as a cross-party committee of MPs warned steel tariffs could drive the firm out of business or to move abroad. A report by the Public Accounts Committee says the Department for Business, Innovation, Science and Trade had not set out how British Steel, which runs the plant in Scunthorpe, will become profitable. The Archbishop of Canterbury's office has withdrawn an award handed to a Muslim cleric who previously pledged to bestow an honorary title on Osama bin Laden. Hafiz Mohammed Tahir Mahmoud Ashrafi was given the award on the 25th anniversary of 9/11 for interfaith cooperation. In 2007, he said he would give bin Laden the title Saif Fuller, which means Sword of God, for serving Muslims by waging jihad against infidels. And Ireland will not participate in next year's Eurovision Song Contest in Bulgaria. Broadcaster RTE say it will also not broadcast the competition, stating it cannot be justified given the appalling and ongoing loss of lives in Gaza and the humanitarian crisis. That's the latest from Radio News Hub. I'm Jules Eastbridge.